0: after 2 p.m. Number 17. Players must be 18 years or older to purchase bingo cards to play and to win Radio Bingo. Number 18. Employees of the Aboriginal Multimedia Society are not allowed to play. Number 19. There will be a 15-minute break after Series 4. Number 20. Bingo game start time is 6 p.m. and end time is 8:45 p.m. Number 21. 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Number 22. No refunds on unplayed, unused bingo cards. Number 23. If there's a discrepancy between the visual board and number called, the valid number is the one broadcasted by the caller. Call 1-888-946-2441 with your bingo. 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
2: Hello, my name is Justice. I'll be your caller tonight, Thursday, June 11th, 2026. 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
2: Players, you can set up your first series playing on blue colored cards. Serial number at the top of the card should read either 091-9774 or 8800256 or 036-0830 or 097-3887. If you do not have one of these serial numbers, please do not play the cards. We'll start off with the three horizontal lines, playing for a $200 payout. Then we'll continue with the full card worth $300. The three horizontal lines are comprised of all three lines across the top, bottom, and middle of your card. The first number towards the three horizontal line is N37, N37.

I-29, I-29. O-63, O-63. N-44, N-44. G-59, G-59. Now, players, we're going to do a recap of the first five cards called. Your first number is N-37. Your next number is I-29, O-63, N-44, and G-59. Your next number is G-57, G-57.

0: G48. I-19, I-19. O-64, O-64. O-75, O-75. I-27, I-27. B-14, B-14. G-56, G-56. B-3, under the B-3. I-22, I-22. I-26, I-26. I-17, I-17. O-70, O-70. B-9, under the B-9. N-36, N-36. O-62, O-62. O-71, O-71. B-5, under the B-5. N-33, N-33. I-21, I-21. G-51, G-51. G-50, G-50. O-65, O-65. G-49, G-49. I-16, I-16. N-34, N-34. G-55, G-55. O-73, O-73. G-58, G-58. O-68, O-68. N-38, N-38. G-47, G-47. G-53, G-53. B-7, under the B-7. Okay, players, we might have a possible bingo. We'll be right back.
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0: All right, players, we did have a winner on that three line. The winning number was G53. B7 was called after, but is not eligible for the three lines. We'll continue on with the full card worth $300. The next number is N40, N40.

0: Under the B8. 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B12, B12. I-30, I-30. B-10, B-10. 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I-20, I-20. N-43, N-43. B-15, B-15. O-72, O-72. B-6, under the B-6. B-1, under the B-1. I-28, I-28. I-25, I-25. I-24, I-24. Okay, players, we're going to be checking for a possible bingo. We'll be right back.
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0: All right, players, we did have a winner on that full card. It was one on I-25. I-24 was called after, but is not eligible for the full card. Here are the winning numbers for the two games of the Series 1 blue card. The three horizontal lines was one on G-53, and the full card was one on I-25. We do have verified bingos for the series. Please call during the 15-minute break or at the end of the evening to have your bingos verified. We'll continue on with the series number two, playing on the orange-colored cards. We'll start off with the letter X, playing for a $100 payout. Your first number is N45.

0: 075-075. I-26, I-26. I-23, I-23. G-55, G-55. B-9, under the B-9. B-13, B-13. O-63, O-63. G-52, G-52. B-8, under the B-8. I-19, I-19. N-40, N-40. I-28, I-28. G-48, G-48. I-22, I-22. B-6, under the B-6. N-39, N-39. B-11, B-11. And just a reminder, players, we're playing on the orange color cards, series number 2, and we're playing for that letter X. Your next number towards it is 065, 065. B3, under the B3. B-10, B-10. G-58, G-58. G-46, G-46. O-73, O-73. N41, N41. B14, B14. I-17, I-17. N-42, N-42. B-15, B-15. O-61, O-61. O-64, O-64. All right, players, we're going to be checking for a possible bingo on that letter X. We'll be right back.
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0: All right, players. We did have a winner on that letter X. It was one on B15. O61 and O64 were called after and are not eligible for the letter X. Carrying on with the picture frame, which has all the numbers on the outside border of your card, playing for a $150 payout, your next number is I-24, I-24.

0: I-18, I-18. O-66, O-66. N-35, N-35. O-71, O-71. G-49, G-49. G-50, G-50. N-32, N-32. I-29, I-29. B-1, under the B-1. O-72, O-72. N-37, N-37. Players, we have a possible bingo. We'll be right back.
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0: All right, players, we didn't have a winner on that picture frame. It was one on O72. N31 was called after. N31 is not eligible. Oh, check that. Sorry. Oh, sorry, players. N37 was called after. N37 is not eligible for the full card. Carrying on with the full card. Playing for a $250 payout. Your next number is I-30, I-30.

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0: N34. 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B-4, under the B-4. B-7, under the B-7. I-16, I-16. N-31, N-31. Clarence, we have a possible bingo. We'll be right back.
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Now, players, we're going to continue with the series number 3, playing on the dark green colored cards. We'll start off with the letter X, playing for a $100 payout. Your first number is G56, G56.

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O68, O68. B5, under the B5. G52, G52. B6, under the B6. I-19, I-19. N-45, N-45. B3, under the B3. G55, G55. B7, under the B7. B12, B12. B4, under the B4. I-23, I-23. G51, G51. B13, B13. I-30, I-30. I-17, I-17.

0: B8 under the B8. I-29, I-29. B-10, B-10. Players, just a reminder, we're playing on the dark green color card, series number 3, playing for the letter X. And your next number towards it is O-69, O-69. G-47, G-47. O-61, O-61. O-72, O-72. Players, it looks like we have a possible bingo. We'll be right back.
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0: All right, players. We did have a winner on the letter X. It was one on 061. 072 was called after, but is not eligible for the letter X. Now we're going to carry on with the picture frame, which has all the numbers on the outside border of your card, playing for a $150 payout. Your next number towards it is I-26, I-26.

N39. I-18, I-18. I-24, I-24. I-22, I-22. O-70, O-70. O-71, O-71. G-54, G-54. G-60, G-60. N-38, N-38. N-44, N-44. I-16, I-16. G-46, G-46. Players, just a reminder, we're playing on the dark green colored cards, series number 3, for that picture frame, which is all the numbers on the outside border of your card. Your next number towards it is G-53, G-53.

0: 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N43, N43, O74, O74. B1 under the B1. Oh, players, we might have a possible bingo, and we're going to check for it. We'll be right back.
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0: All right, players, we did have a winner on that picture frame. Your picture frame was one on 074. B1 was called after. B1 is not eligible for the picture frame. Carrying on with the full card, playing for a $250 payout, your next number is 073. 073.

0: 20, I 20. O 63, N 36, N 41, N 41. B2, under the B2. I-28, I-28. O-67, O-67. N 37, N 37. G 50, G 50. O 75, O 75. I-21, I-21. N-33, N-33. Players, just a reminder, we're playing on the series green, dark green cards, series number 3, playing for that full card, your next number towards it. Oh, it appears we might have a bingo. We'll be right back.
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0: All right, players, we did have a winner on that full card. I-21 was the winning number. N-33 was called after, but is not eligible for the full card. Here are the winning numbers for each of the games of series number 3 played on the dark green cards. The letter X game was won on O-61. The winning number for the picture frame was O-74. And the full card was won on I-21. We do have verified bingos for the series. Please call during the 15-minute break or at the end of the evening to have your bingos verified. We'll continue on with series number 4, playing on the gold-colored cards. We'll start off with the Sputnik, playing for a $200 payout. Then we'll carry on with the full card worth $300. The pattern for the Sputnik is comprised of all the numbers around the center space, and the four corners. The first number towards the Sputnik is N36.

075. 075. G57, G57. O63, O63. N42, N42. I30, I30. I29, I29. B4, under the B4. B6, under the B6. G54, G54. N45, N45. I17, I17. B5, under the B5. O61, O61. B12, B12. O66, O66. G50, G50. Players, just a reminder, we're playing on series number 4 on the gold color cards, playing for that Sputnik, which is comprised of all the numbers around the center free space and the four corners. Your next number towards it is N39, N39.

0: and 44 and 44. G49, G49, N31, N31, N34, N34. G58, G58, I25, I25, B10, B10. N37, N37, I19, I19, O71, O71. I23, I23, I24, I24, G47, G47. B2, under the B2. B8, under the B8. I28, I28. B9, under the B9. G59, G59. O62, O62. Okay, players, it looks like we have a possible bingo. We'll be right back.
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0: All right, players, we did have a winner for that Sputnik. It was one on G59. 062 was called after. O62 was called after. 062 is not eligible for that Sputnik. Your next number towards it is 067. 067.

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B7 under the B7. 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I27, I27. I21, I21. B15, B15. N32, N32. B13, B13. N35, N35. I16, I16. N43, N43. O73, O73. I20, I20. G55, G55. 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

0: 072-072. Oh, 070, oh, 070. Oh, 068, oh, 68. Players, it looks like we have a possible bingo for that full card. We'll be right back.
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0: All right, players, we did have a winner on that full card. Your full card was one on B3. 072, 070, and 068 were called after and are not eligible for that full card. Here are the winning numbers for two games of series number 4 on the gold cards. The Sputnik game was one on G59, and the full card was one on B3. If you have a bingo in the first half and have not already called in, please do so now. If you get a recording, stay on the line. Your call will be answered in the order it was received.
1: If you won bingo on any of the games in Series 1 to Series 4 and have been verified, please write your name and address on the back of the card, the envelope, and mail the whole 3 upstrip. Do not cut cards. If mailing your card, please mail it to Radio Bingo, 13245 146th Street Northwest, Edmonton, Alberta, T5L4S8. Checks cannot be released without the winning bingo card.
0: All right, players, we're now going to take a 15-minute break.

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That's 1-888-946-2441. The winning cards from last Monday's $10,000 bingo game were purchased from Airdrie Convenience and Gifts in Airdrie. 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At the top page, click on the visual aid button. Players, we'll continue with Series 5, playing on those pink colored cards. Serial numbers at the top of the card should read either 091-9774 or 8800256 or 0360830 or 0973887. If you do not have one of these serial numbers, do not play the cards. We'll start off with the letter X, playing for a $100 payout. Your first number is G60.

0: 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B14, B14, B1, under the B1, I27, I27. N40, N40. O69, O69. I16, I16. B10, B10. O62, O62. B2, under the B2. G50, G50. B15, B15. G49, G49. B9, under the B9. G55, G55. O66, O66. B3, under the B3. G56, G56. B6, under the B6. Players, we're going to check for a possible bingo. We'll be right back.
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4: All right, players, we did have a winning number on the letter X. It was one on G49, B9, G55, O66, B3, G56, and B6 are not eligible for that letter X. Now we're going to carry on with the picture frame, which has all the numbers on the outside border of your card. Playing for a $150 payout, your next number is I-30, I-30.

0: 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O75O75. O61O61. N42N42. B7 under the B7. I26I26. G59G59. O68O68. G46G46. N41N41. G48G48. O72O72. G57G57. N31N31. O65O65. I28I28. G58G58. Players, we might have a bingo. We'll be right back.
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0: All right, players, we did have a winner on that picture frame. It was one on I-28. G-58 was called after, but is not eligible for that picture frame. Now we're going to carry on with the full card. Playing for a $250 payout, your next number is N32.

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0: 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I18, I18. N36, N36. All right, players, we're going to be checking for a possible bingo. We'll be right back.
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0: All right, players, your winning number for the full card was on I-18. N-36 was called after, but is not eligible for the full card. Here are the winning numbers for each of the games of series number 5, pink cards. The letter X game was won on G-49. The winning number for the picture frame was I-28. And the full card was won on I-18. We do have verified bingos for the series. Please call at the end of the evening to have your bingo verified. We'll continue on with the series number 6, playing on the gray colored cards. We'll start off with the letter X, playing for a $100 payout. Your first number is N34.

0: I-18-I-18. 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O-75-O-75. O-64-O-64. N-40-N-40. I-19-I-19. G-48-G-48. O-70-O-70. G-60-G-60. B-10-B-10. G-54-G-54. O-61-O-61. G-52-G-52. O-62-O-62. I-29-I-29. O-69-O-69. G-51-G-51. N-31-N-31. N-33-N-33. O-63-O-63. I-21-I-21. N-38-N-38. O-72-O-72. I-24. I-24. O-65. O-65. B-9, under the B-9. I-23, I-23. I-25, I-25. B-4, under the B-4. I-30, I-30. N-43, N-43. Players, just a reminder, we're playing on the gray color cards. Series number 6, looking for the letter X. And it looks like we have a possible bingo on that. We'll be right back.
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0: All right, players, we did have a winner on that letter X. I-30 was the winning number. N-43 was called after, but is not eligible for the letter X. We're going to carry on with the picture frame, which has all the numbers on the outside border of your card, playing for a $150 payout. Your next number is I-16, I-16.

0: B1 under the B1. G59, G59. I-17, I-17. O-73, O-73. G-58, G-58. G-49, G-49. N-45, N-45. I-22, I-22. N-35, N-35. I-28, I-28. G-55, G-55. I-27, I-27. B-8, under the B-8. I-20, I-20. G-53, G-53. B-2, under the B-2. O-67, O-67. N-39, N-39. B-7, under the B-7. Players, just a reminder, we're playing on the gray colored card, series number 6, and we're playing for that picture frame. And your next number towards it is... Oh, looks like... We have a possible bingo. We'll be right back.
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0: All right, players, we did have a winner on that picture frame. Your winning number was N39. B7 was called after. B7 is not eligible for the picture frame. Now we're going to carry on with the full card with a $250 payout. Your next number is B15, B15.

0: N42. B12, B12. B3, under the B3. O68, O68. All right, players, we're going to be checking a possible bingo. We'll be right back.
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0: All right, players, we did have a winning number on that full card. It was one on B3. 068 was called after. 068 is not eligible for that full card. Now, here are the winning numbers for each of the games of series number 6, played on the gray cards. The letter X game was one on I-30. The winning number for the picture frame was N-39. And the full card was one on B3. We do have verified bingos for the series. Please call at the end of the evening to have your bingo verified. Now, players, you can set up your bonanza cards. You should be playing on Series 7, the olive green colored cards. The series at the top of those cards should read either 0919774 or 8800256 or 0360830 or 0973887. The visual aid board is in operation. You can locate this tool at radiobingo.ca. Click on the word visual board on the top of the screen. We'll start off with the letter W, playing for a $250 payout. We'll carry on with the full card bonanza worth $10,000. Then we'll finish off the evening with a $1,000 full card consolation game. Players, we ask for your cooperation. Now, once we have a verified winner on the full card game, we ask you to please drop off the bingo hotline. Until our hotline is clear, we cannot continue with that $1,000 full card consolation game. Thank you for your cooperation. Now, the letter W pattern is comprised of all the B's, all the O's, the center free space, as well as the second from the bottom, I and G. The first number towards the letter W is G57, G57.

0: B5 under the B5. O67. O67. I27. I27. Now, players, I'm going to do a recap of the first five numbers called, starting with G57, N35, B5, O67, and I17. Oh, correction. Players, we're just going to have to halt the game for a second. I'm sorry about that. We'll be right back.
1: Thank you for your patience. This game has been halted. Please stand by. Once the hotline is cleared, we will continue with the game. Thank you for your patience.

0: All right, players, I'm going to do a recap of the first five letters called. We're going to start with G57, N35, B5, O67, and I27. Now, your next number is B2, under the B2. I-24, I-24. O-73, O-73. B-8, under the B-8. B10, B10. B15, B15. O64, O64. N41, N41. B6, under the B6. I28, I28. O70, O70. I30, I30. B4, under the B4. I18, I18. O69, O69. N39, N39. O75, O75. N31, N31. G52, G52. N36, N36. I26, I26. O74, O74. G56, G56. G46, G46. O71, O71. G50, G50. B9, under the B9. G49, G49. I-29, I-29. O-66, O-66. G-59, G-59. G54, G54. O68, O68. G60, G60. Players, we're going to be checking for a possible bingo. We'll be right back.
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0: All right, players, we did have a winner for that letter W. The winning number was 068. G60 was called after. G60 is not eligible for the letter W. Now we're going to carry on with the full card bonanza worth $10,000. The next number for your full card is N32, N32.

0: B3 under the B3. 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O63, O63. I19, I19. B1 under the B1. O62, O62. B13, B13. G58, G58. I20, I20. 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I22, I22. N33, N33. B14, B14. All right, players, we're going to check a possible bingo for that full card. We'll be right back.
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0: All right, players, the full card bonanza was won on I-22. N-33 and B-14 are not eligible for the full card bonanza. Now, we're going to continue with the full card consolation worth $1,000. Your next number towards the consolation is N-43. N-43.

0: N42. N42. Players, we're going to be checking for a possible winner on that consolation. We'll be right back.
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0: All right, players, we did have a winner on that consolation. The winning number was N43. N42 was called, but is not eligible for the consolation. Now, players, here are the winning numbers for each of the games for the series number 7, olive green cards. The winning number for letter W was 068-068. The winning number for the full card bonanza was I-22-I-22. And the winning number for the consolation was one on N43-N43. We do have verified bingos for this series. Now is the time to call in your bingos.
3: 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Players, if you had a bingo on any game of any series and have not already called in your bingo, please do so now. And if you get a busy signal, please keep trying. If you get a recording, stay on the line, as your call will be answered in the order it was received. Prize money will only be awarded to bingo players that have phoned in their bingo cards and bingo has been verified. You must call the evening of the bingo game in order for your bingo to be valid.

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Do not cut cards. Checks cannot be released without the winning bingo card number. 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

0: All right, players. Our next bingo game is on Saturday, June 13th, 2026. The full card bonanza payout on series number 7 is a guaranteed $10,000. Thank you for playing Radio Bingo this evening on CFWE and CJWE. Congratulations to all the winners.
1: 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Players, if you had a bingo on any game of any series and have not already called in your bingo, please do so now. And if you get a busy signal, please keep trying. If you get a recording, stay on the line, as your call will be answered in the order it was received. Prize money will only be awarded to bingo players that have phoned in their bingo cards and bingo has been verified. You must call the evening of the bingo game in order for your bingo to be valid. For verification purposes, when phoning in your winning card, please provide the phone number where you can be reached between 6 and 9 p.m. If there should be a problem with your free space, serial number, or winning number, we must talk with you the night of the event. If we cannot reach you or unable to discuss your bingo card, it will be null and void. Once the phone line stops ringing, we will announce a 5-minute grace period. This will be your last chance to verify your bingo card. If there are no further phone calls, bingo staff will prepare to leave the office and bingo hotline will be closed. If your bingo was verified, please write your name and address on the back of the card, the envelope, and mail the whole free upstrip. Do not cut cards. Checks cannot be released without the winning bingo card number. Mail to Radio Bingo, 13245 146th Street Northwest, Edmonton, Alberta, T5L 4S8.

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1: You know, Mom, for last week I didn't care, but this week I kind of care, and there's something out there that I just want.
2: What is that?
1: I want a genuine Indigenous Aboriginal Indian taco.
2: Taco in the bag. No, that ain't it.
1: No, I want an actual big old piece of greasy fry bread or Navajo fry bread. Mm-hmm. All them beans and beef on top. And I want three different cheeses on top.
2: Mm-hmm.
1: I want that salsa on top.
2: And some really good salsa.
1: Yes, some sour cream.
2: Yeah.
1: Roll it all up and...
2: and have at it.
1: Yes, out in the hot sun, sweaty, get all snotty from all the spices. That's what I want.
2: All right, now that's something you can care about.
1: It's the heartbeat of nations, only on a Windspeaker Radio Network.
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1: Or is it Aboriginal, Indian, Indigenous, First Nation? Well, you know what I'm talking about. Everybody know what the heck I'm talking.
2: Yes.
1: Yeah.
2: Well, then that just totally nullifies the idea of an Indian taco. All right.
1: Right.
2: So,
1: let's listen to all these tunes while we enjoy some Indian cuisine.
2: Yes.
1: Or Aboriginal cuisine. Or First Nation cuisine.
2: For a little bit of dinner music.
1: Powwow cuisine.
2: We got High Noon.
1: Yes.
2: Sweetgrass.
1: Right on.
2: Crazy Creek.
1: Oh.
2: And Young Bear.
1: Okay.

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0: serving Alberta's Indigenous communities. 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
11: Ladies and gentlemen, I'm sitting with my cousin, a relative from the Musquechese area. I have Ken Saddleback. He's been a longtime singer. Ever since I was a young guy, I've seen him at quite a few different places, sharing the gift of his voice through singing, whether it was at powwows or ceremony. And I'm going to ask my cousin here to share some encouraging words to all them young singers out there.
12: Dansaya and to tempting. 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
11: So really quickly, Ken, for all our speaker, for all our young people out there that are just learning the language, really quickly, how would you share some of those words?
12: I just wanted to share a little bit what when I first started singing, I was a teenager, and my uncles used to encourage me. I was on Oscapios for the elders. I supported ceremonies, and that's how I started off as a singer. I learned those songs first. My family were known for chicken dance lodges, so those were one of the first songs that I learned, and also in my community we call it the tea dance. So my uncles used to invite me to the circle and tell people that they're teaching me those songs. And so those ceremonial songs, sweat songs, Sundance, mostly that's how I became a singer. I supported ceremony. I was an oscapios, a helper, a servant. So, and then later on, my older brother Leonard started introducing me to powwow. I think I was 12 years old when I started going around singing, and then eventually became a traditional dancer, danced for a while. But because I'm so busy sometimes I don't even have time for powwow, because that's what I mostly do, support ceremonies, go around sun dances, chicken dances, horse dance, like any lodge that I'll be there singing and helping out. But anyway, I just want to encourage all of you, to become a family, because that drum, you're the ones that make people dance and continue composing those good songs. And just want to encourage all of us to help each other. Doesn't matter how old we are, we're supposed to be a family, you know. And don't let especially these older singers, help them out, because that's why God put us here, to help each other. So some and I sometimes, this lateral violence, it gets out of hand. And hopefully you honor that drum that way and respect your elders. Hey.
13: You know what?
11: Yeah.
13: Last couple of weeks, you ain't care.
11: You know, I don't. I don't care.
13: Got a couple more weeks till the end of June. So you got a couple more weeks to find your care, to get out and interview people.
11: Yes, I care about that.
13: Yes.
11: How come you didn't tell me?
13: Well, I just did.
11: Well, you should have told me 2 weeks ago.
13: But I was having fun looking at you not caring. You were just sitting there all blue.
11: So what's your point?
13: I told your honey, and she goes, oh, just leave him be. He's quiet.
11: That's not funny. Ladies and gentlemen, if you haven't already done so, go and find a Heartbeat of Nations on CFWE Facebook page. Click like and invite all your gal pals like this too. You know, Mumford, you got to get to a powwow too and try and get some pictures of people's beadwork and their craft work. That's what I look forward to every summer. But you know what? Every summer for the past, I don't know how long, it's just been tougher and tougher for me to get to a powwow.
13: No kidding.
11: Because I'm working all the time.
13: Okay, I'll do that.
11: I should just quit employment.
13: Moccasins, applique, beadwork.
11: Yes, my gosh. People have gotten very incredibly creative.
13: Yes, the art of sewing has taken a new level every summer, it seems.
11: Yeah, and I really
13: people are innovative.
11: I want to celebrate that and get some pictures for everybody else to see. You know,
13: all right.
11: Everything that you and I have seen on the powwow trail, you can't see those things sitting at home on a couch watching TV.
13: No. Okay.
11: Yeah.
13: I'm going to at least get out a couple of times. And...
11: Okay.
13: All right. Okay, moving on.
11: Are we?
13: Yes.
11: Well, you're pushy.
13: I have to change up a little
11: bit. Okay.
13: Because we are returning to the sound of 70s soft rock.
11: And soft rock.
13: Easy listening. So we got Roger and Zapp.
11: Oh, my goodness.
13: We got the Commodores.
11: Oh, yeah.
13: And we got Captain Antoniel.

Kasik dies to a dope. E damicums the duke. Matti, the man's jassy no kitsig dies to a dope one hammer. Nanisipo, Nanisiko Patoni, Duxka, CJWE, Muchkinstis.

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10: Hey lady, let me tell you why. You shouldn't miss the words of the smooth tannin in the summertime, sweet, sweet Dougie Law. This week, I bring to you the top 10 people that you should think about trying to want a snack during the summertime at powwows. Number 10, Mumford.
11: No.
10: Why?
11: Because.
10: This is good.
11: No.
10: This is getting better.
11: I don't care.
10: You know how many names you have? I could call you 10 names.
11: But hey, I'm going to take a moment. I got to deal with this.
10: Okay.
11: So you can continue. I'll just tell you.

0: 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Click like and invite all your gals and pals to like us too.
1: And while you're there, you can check out all the great language resources available online.
0: Yeah.
1: Like the Stoney Education Authority.
0: Yeah.
1: The Alexis Nakota Sioux Nation.
0: That too, boy.
1: Kawakatos.
0: Yeah.
1: Kawakatos Cree Nation.
0: Oh, yeah.
1: The Old Sun Community College.
0: There you go.
1: All kind of vignettes here at on the AMSA website.
0: Boy, you're Ooh. On a roll. You actually know something.
1: I forget the rest.
0: I know. Read that, Dr. Palin.
1: All righty. Wrapping up this week.
0: Boy.
1: We got the Young Bucks.
0: Hey, they're good.
1: Cree Confederation.
0: I like them too.
1: And you know, there's a lot more and more Southern dancers traveling around these parts every summer. This one's for you, coming from the Wild Band of Comanches.

Utagahkim skonan CJWE.ca. 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

0: You know, Mumford, as time goes on, you know, the older that you're getting, well, I'm not aging at all. It really is getting tougher to travel.
1: It is.
0: But if I could do this, I would go all the way to Chinle, Arizona, while stop over there, travel to Powell's, and see family.
1: You know, that sounds like a great idea. If I were to do that, I'd have to leave 2 weeks ahead of time, because I drive for half an hour and my feet go numb.
0: And the point is, you know, sometimes, not sometimes, but a lot of times I find myself rushing to and rushing to the next place, you know, as soon as the pow is done. And you see all your adopted relatives for a brief moment.
1: You see all your bros for a brief moment. The eternal camaraderie is always there, but these days with the speed and hectic pace of everything, all we get is a brief moment.
0: How do you expect to snag the one you really like if you're just going to speed from here to there? You have to stop and talk to her.
1: Well, I think you have to stop saying you and looking at me when you say it.
0: You know, I'm speaking in general terms. I didn't say you, Mumford. I just meant like you, all you people out there.
1: Well, as soon as you said you, you're looking at me.
0: Oh, my goodness. But yeah, it's like, to me, it's the most important thing to, on your travels, aside from sightseeing and enjoying your best life and doing the do and dancing the dance, and to really spend time with your adopted family relatives out there and all the elders that you've befriended and made a relationship with.
1: That is a great point to make.
0: That's because I made it.
1: Just keep playing. No matter what culture we're from, when it comes to older people, wisdom knows no boundaries. It's not about region. It's not about blood. It's not about language. Wisdom is simply that wisdom when it comes to being human. And it's great to be able to catch up to people once in a while, slow down the pace, sit there, and really, really take advantage of being able to sit with people that you care about.
0: Yeah. You know, that's what I really enjoy. Getting to pow, seeing adopted relatives, big old hug, enjoy some food.
1: Mm-hmm.
0: You know, it really makes it easier, a lot easier to forget about that you're my neighbor.
1: Well, lucky for you, you live far enough I can't throw stones at your house.
0: But yes, Mumford, tell all the people they should visit their relatives and to listen to this tune while they're traveling to see them.
1: All right, and you know, it's fitting to have a little bit of a different style and a little bit of different flavor as you're traveling to see relatives from different regions. So here's to y'all doing that this summer, and that's coming from Young Bird.
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0: That's your cue to enter. 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

serving Alberta's Indigenous communities. This is CFWE. Now and Dene. Echol na hende ke dene na jate wans eti. Eti la nitsi gonde era.

0: Good morning. I'm Sean Burke with a look at news and sports on the Windspeaker Radio Network. A temporary Canadian ban on Texas livestock could shake up competitors heading into this year's Calgary Stampede. The Canadian Food Inspection Agency halted imports after New World screwworm larvae were found in a Texas calf, the state's first confirmed case since 1966. The ban blocks any animals coming from Texas that were there within 21 days, meaning some rodeo athletes may have to leave their horses out of state or lease new ones. Stampede officials say the show will go on, and Spruce Meadows, also hosting major equestrian events, expects no impact. The Calgary Stampede runs July 3rd through the 12th. Climate change is driving ticks into parts of southern Canada, and experts say the spread is accelerating. Researchers report several species are moving north from the U.S. at about 55 kilometers a year, reaching areas once too cold for them to survive. Canada now has more than 40 tick species, including black-legged ticks, which spread Lyme disease. Cases have jumped from 144 in 2009 to more than 7,000 a year. Experts call it the new norm and urge Canadians to keep enjoying the outdoors, but to make tick checks part of the routine. Métis Crossing is gearing up to host the 8th annual Métis Fest. Daniel Barker Tremblay has the preview.
1: The 8th annual Métis Fest is set to take place June 12th and 13th at Métis Crossing, bringing together families and community members and visitors for 2 days of Métis culture, music, food, arts, and traditional activities. Rebecca Lavely, Secretary of Youth and Sports for the Otipemisiwak Métis government, speaks on the bringing of Métis community members together for celebration of culture and connection of generations of Métis people together.
2: We are so excited. It's our 8th annual celebration of our Métis culture, our community, and our heritage. And it's great to bring everybody, our citizens, families, elders, youth, artists, and all visitors across Alberta and beyond to come to Métis Crossing and really see the celebration that we have and how vibrant and living that our culture is.
1: In Smoky Lake, I'm Daniel Barker Tremblay.
0: And if you're a fan of blues music, the countdown begins for this year's festival at the Confluence in Calgary. Joanna Luna has more.
3: Get excited. The 22nd annual Calgary International Blues Fest kicks off on July 30th until August 2nd at the Confluence. And we caught up with one of the Indigenous acts, Kurt Young.
4: We are opening, the Kurt Young and the Healers are opening the Calgary International Blues Fest. There is going to be so many, many bands that are from around the world that play blues music. They are awesome entertainers, and we're just so excited to be a part of it. Our set is going to be at 7 p.m. We're opening up the whole show. It's going to be for an hour and 10 minutes, and super excited. We have a saxophone player. We have a fiddle player. All of us sing harmonies. It's going to be a wonderful show.
3: In Calgary, I'm Joanna Luna.
0: In sports, Stanley Cup Finals continue. Canes doubling the Knights, the final 4-2. They now lead that series 3-2. Game 6 goes Sunday in Vegas. Start time is 6. Major League Baseball action. Jays open a series with the Yankees in New York tonight. Start time 5:37. And the NBA Finals continue tomorrow in San Antonio. Knicks and Spurs. Knicks lead the series 3-1. Game time is 6:30. That's a look at news and sports. To find more stories from across our province, visit our websites at cfweradio.ca and cjwe.ca. Your weather is next.
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7: One Hit Wonders. 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That's just what happened to Ricochet. 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She's got her.
0: 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For Chippenwood, Buffalo, mainly sunny and high of 18. Fort McMurray, cloudy, 30% chance of showers this morning. Sun and cloud through the afternoon, and high of 17. Grand Prairie and Horse Lake, First Nation, cloudy, slight chance of showers this morning. Sun and cloud through the afternoon, up to 18. Edmonton, Ladue County, cloudy, 30% chance of showers this morning. Sun and cloud through the afternoon, and high of 15. Calgary, Satina, and Sikskin Nation, cloudy, a few showers this morning. They'll end through the afternoon, and a high of 11. Slave Lake, cloudy, and a slight chance of showers this morning. Sun and cloud through the afternoon, and a high of 15. Lethbridge and Pecani Nation, cloudy, 60% chance of showers. Maybe a late-day thundershower, and a high of 14. Medicine Hat, cloudy, 30% chance of showers, and a high of 17. Lac La Biche, Coal Lake, and Bonneville, cloudy, slight chance of showers this morning. Sun and cloud through the afternoon, and a high of 16. Red Deer County, cloudy, 30% chance of showers this morning and through the afternoon, high 14. Peace River, cloudy, 30% chance of showers early this morning. Sun and cloud through the afternoon and a high of 19. And an eye level sunny and high of 21.
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It's Aaron Goodvin, and it's Sean in the Morning. We made it to Friday. Oh, 614. Anywhere with you, it's Jake Owen on the Windspeaker Radio Network.

0: guy dancing and singing around the control room for the full 3 minutes and 13 seconds of that song?
1: Yes, yes, I was. Love it. Sunny and 75, Joe Nichols on the Windspeaker Radio Network in Red Deer, 88.7, 96.7 in Coal Lake. And it's Sean in the Morning. Welcome to the show, 621, and it's Friday. I love you, Friday. Big, big fan. It's also Feel Good Friday. Something got you smiling this week? I want to hear about it. 866-909-7771. The weekend's on the way. Don't go looking out the window right now and going, is it going to rain all week? No. Weekend weather's looking pretty good. We just got to sneak through today. That's all we got to do. So stand by. Got some goodies to give away this morning. It's going to be a lot of fun. Let's bring on the weekend. But first, what are we celebrating today? Hello, Corrine.
2: Good morning, Sean.
1: Happy Friday.
2: Oh, happy Friday.
1: Friday's in the air. Bring on the weekend. And what are we celebrating today?
2: We're celebrating the rose, my friend.
1: The rose.
2: The rose. And I have dived deep.
1: Oh, you did a deep dive on rose facts.
2: I did. Did you know that actually each color of rose means something?
1: I did know that.
2: Okay.
1: Red's love, I think yellow's friendship, maybe.
2: Yes.
1: See?
2: You're good. And
1: oh, yeah.
2: White is purity and orange is. But now I bet you didn't know this.
1: Huh?
2: How many roses mean something?
1: Oh, I was always a one guy at the end of the night at the club. Remember back in the day, you'd go to the guy and you'd buy a single rose for the girl you'd been dancing with all night? Here you go, baby doll.
2: Oh, my gosh. Well, that was love at first sight, my friend.
1: None of them went anywhere. Trust me.
2: There you go.
1: Yeah. Ooh, gross.
2: You should have gave him more.
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Jackie Stewart, and it's Friday with Sean, 629. Hey, Lethbridge, today's the day for our listener appreciation concert happening at the Lethbridge Friendship Center. Start time is noon, continues until 2. Free music and fun. It's going to be a lot of fun. Hope to see you there. This is Joe Diffie on the Windspeaker Radio Network.

0: Angus in Edmonton. Tom Angus McBride. 88.1 in Calgary. Hey, it's Friday. Sean in the morning. Welcome to the show. 6:38. It's Feel Good Friday, by the way. Something got you smiling this week? I want to hear about it at 866-909-7771. This rain has been so good for our grass. I'm telling you, that's what's got me smiling this week. We just take little walks every afternoon. Nick gets home from work. Yep, for a walk. And it's not around the neighborhood. She's like, hang on. Let me just get into my comfy cozies. She gets into her cozies and we go into the backyard and we just walk around to look at the grass. Look, it's coming up over here. Oh my goodness, look. Looks like the dirt's kind of moving a little. Oh yes, there's some fresh stuff under there. This is where we are. Yay. But that's what got me smiling this week. And I'm telling you, if you look out your window right now and you're like, ah, more rain coming. Yes, have the umbrella handy today. Pretty good chance maybe some late day showers and thunder showers for a lot of us. On days like today, my dad would run around the house and crack the windows open about an inch. He was a Weather Channel guy. He knew all the hosts. He knew everything about the Weather Channel. But the weekend weather is looking good. Looking really good. Fingers crossed. You can never tell. It's Alberta after all. But as I look outside at my truck, are we taking the winter tires off yet? Or?
1: Oh, I did that a long time ago.
0: Oh, okay.
1: Yeah.
0: Well, I went all year last year without changing them, and I'm thinking I should probably get around to it.
1: You probably should. The only thing, the races are getting farther, so I wouldn't be hauling weight on those anyway.
0: Is that a thing?
1: In the summertime. Yeah.
0: All right.
1: Speed and weight.
0: Speed and weight doesn't go well with winter tires in the summer?
1: No. Okay. They're too soft.
0: Okay.
1: Too soft.
0: Too soft. All right. I'm on it.
1: Okay. Yeah. Okay. Talk to me in October and let me know if you got her.
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0: 2 days, bareback relay racing, bull riding, live music under the mountains. 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
1: 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Yeah, I would suggest having the umbrella handy today. Maybe some late day showers, maybe some thunder showers for most of us. And I'd be looking for the thunder shirts if our dog Marley was still around. He hated the thunder. So you hear a little boom, boom, he'd go, uh-oh. You see that little shake. You're like, thunder shirt, thunder shirt. It's just a really, really tight coat. That's all it was. But it's like a hug for your puppy. If you have a dog that's scared of thunder, you may want to consider it. It's 7 this morning in Edmonton, Calgary, Satina, Siksika Nation, and Fort Mackinwood, Buffalo. 9 in Lethbridge, Medicine at Piconee Nation. Lloyd's at 7, along with Cold Lake, Lac La

0: and north of 49. Catherine Law, manager of Coal Lake Agricultural Society, speaks on the excitement and highlights the many rodeo competitions, including bull riding, bear riders, and more.
1: We're so excited to have an outdoor rodeo again here. We're really looking forward to it, and we're really hoping that the weather will hold out for us. Well, we have 25 barrel racers who will be participating. We've got, so far, 4 bareback riders, 4 junior steer, 3 saddle broncs, 2 mini broncs, 4 ranch broncs, and 12 bull riders for you guys to watch.
0: In Coal Lake, I'm Daniel Barker Tremblay.
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He ought to tell them how he missed a gear and that Volkswagen bus full of hippies passed us like I was sitting up on

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That's right, next to a cattle truck. Why couldn't he have put me next to that little pink Mac sitting over there? Gosh, she's got pretty mud flap. And talk about stacked, they're both chromed. Well, he'll be coming out in a minute, and he'll get that bar, and he'll go around and beat on the tires. You know, for 2 pints of diesel, I'd have a flat on the inside dual. Ha, that'd fix him. I never did like the way he drives anyhow. Thinks he's God's gift to waitresses. He never gives them a tip. Well, I know what he's gonna do now. He's gonna take out that tape cartridge of Buck Owens and play it again. I don't know why you don't get a Merle Haggard tape.

0: Good morning. I'm Sean Burke with Look at News and Sports on the Wind Speaker Radio Network. A temporary Canadian ban on Texas livestock could shake up competitors heading into this year's Calgary Stampede. The Canadian Food Inspection Agency halted imports after New World screwworm larvae were found in a Texas calf, the state's first confirmed case since 1966. The ban blocks any animals coming from Texas that were there within 21 days, meaning some rodeo athletes may have to leave their horses out of state or lease new ones. Stampede officials say the show will go on, and Spruce Meadows, also hosting major equestrian events, expects no impact. The Calgary Stampede runs July 3rd through the 12th. Climate change is driving ticks into parts of southern Canada, and experts say the spread is accelerating. Researchers report several species are moving north from the U.S. at about 55 kilometers a year, reaching areas once too cold for them to survive. Canada now has more than 40 tick species, including black-legged ticks, which spread Lyme disease. Cases have jumped from 144 in 2009 to more than 7,000 a year. Experts call it the new norm and urge Canadians to keep enjoying the outdoors, but to make tick checks part of the routine. Métis Crossing is gearing up to host the 8th annual Métis Fest. Daniel Barker Tremblay has the preview.
1: The 8th annual Métis Fest is set to take place June 12th and 13th at Métis Crossing, bringing together families and community members and visitors for 2 days of Métis culture, music, food, arts, and traditional activities. Rebecca Lavely, Secretary of Youth and Sports for the Otipemisiwak Métis Government, speaks on the bringing of Métis community members together for celebration of culture and connection of generations of Métis people together.
2: We are so excited. It's our 8th annual celebration of our Métis culture, our community, and our heritage. And it's great to bring everybody, our citizens, families, elders, youth, artists, and all visitors across Alberta and beyond to come to Métis Crossing and really see the celebration that we have and how vibrant and living that our culture is.
1: In Smoky Lake, I'm Daniel Barker Tremblay.
0: And if you're a fan of blues music, the countdown begins for this year's festival at the Confluence in Calgary. Joanna Luna has more.
3: Get excited. The 22nd annual Calgary International Blues Fest kicks off on July 30th until August 2nd at the Confluence. And we caught up with one of the Indigenous acts, Kurt Young.
4: We are opening, the Kurt Young and the Healers are opening the Calgary International Blues Fest. There is going to be so many, many bands that are from around the world that play blues music. They are awesome entertainers, and we're just so excited to be a part of it. Our set is going to be at 7 p.m. We're opening up the whole show. It's going to be for an hour and 10 minutes, and super excited. We have a saxophone player. We have a fiddle player. All of us sing harmonies. It's going to be a wonderful show.
3: In Calgary, I'm Joanna Luna.
0: In sports, Stanley Cup Finals continue. Canes doubling the Knights, the final 4-2. They now lead that series 3-2. Game 6 goes Sunday in Vegas. Start time is 6. Major League Baseball action. Jays open a series with the Yankees in New York tonight. Start time 5:37. And the NBA Finals continue tomorrow in San Antonio. Knicks and Spurs. Knicks lead the series 3-1. Game time is 6:30. That's a look at news and sports. To find more stories from across our province, visit our websites at cfweradio.ca and cjwe.ca. Your weather is next.
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0: Wind Speaker Radio Network weather brought to you by Air North, the Yukon's airline. For Chippenwood, Buffalo, mainly sunny and high of 18. Fort McMurray, cloudy, 30% chance of showers this morning. Sun and cloud through the afternoon and a high of 17. Grand Prairie and Horse Lake, First Nation, cloudy, slight chance of showers this morning. Sun and cloud through the afternoon, up to 18. Edmonton, Ladue County, cloudy, 30% chance of showers this morning. Sun and cloud through the afternoon and a high of 15. Calgary, Satina and Sixkin Nation, cloudy, a few showers this morning. They'll end through the afternoon and a high of 11. Slave Lake, cloudy, and a slight chance of showers this morning. Sun and cloud through the afternoon and a high of 15. Lethbridge and Pecani Nation, cloudy, 60% chance of showers. Maybe a late day thundershower and a high of 14. Medicine Hat, cloudy, 30% chance of showers and a high of 17. Lac La Biche, Coal Lake and Bonnyville, cloudy, slight chance of showers this morning. Sun and cloud through the afternoon and a high of 16. Red Deer County, cloudy, 30% chance of showers this morning and through the afternoon, high 14. Peace River, cloudy, 30% chance of showers early this morning. Sun and cloud through the afternoon and a high of 19. And an eye level sunny and high of 21.
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Stompin' Tom, the Bridge King tumbling down. 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Weekend's on the way, and so's Guess the Song for your chance to win a request. Summer songs all this week, and this morning, it's one from Craig Morgan. Get it handled. 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This is the Wind Speaker.

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Dierks Bentley, it's called I Hold on the Windspeaker Radio Network. In Calgary at 88.1, Edmonton at 98.5. It's Sean. Happy Friday. It's 7:20. Just FaceTiming with my wife. I said, sweetie, what do you want to do tonight? What do you want to do tomorrow? What are we doing this weekend? How about we just kick back and relax and do a whole lot of nothing this weekend? I said, so like the last weekend and weekend before that, and the same one. Mm-hmm. Love her. Love her. Fell in love all over again. Hey, Lethbridge or Lethbridge and surrounding area. If you're looking for some fun today, our listener appreciation concert's happening at the Lethbridge Friendship Center. Start time is noon, continues until 2. It's free, by the way. You might win some swag. You'll enjoy some great tunage with Trevor Panzak, Chase Morgan, Rudy Strangling Wolf, and Bretton Rose. And we got some food, some fun, maybe some prizes. Love to see you there. Start time is noon at the Lethbridge Friendship Center. Continues until 2. Now, let's talk weather briefly. 7 in Edmonton, Calgary, Satina, Siskanation, Fort Mac and Wood Buffalo. It's up to 9 in Peace River, GP and Horse Lake First Nation, Lethbridge, Medicine, Pekani Nation. It's 7 in Lloyd, Coal Lake, Lac La Biche, and Bonneville and Slave Lake. And in Red Deer, it's 6. All right. It's Friday. You might need to hear it too. Maybe it's been a week. You're just like, oh, this coffee ain't doing it. I'm driving to work. I just need to hear that song that gets me going. This is where it happens. Guess a song. Your chance to win a request. It's been summer songs all this week. It's going to be summer songs again next week, by the way. Little heads up there. But this morning, I need the title of this Craig Morgan summer song. I'm

0: fired up. All right. If you know the name of that song, I need you to call me at 866-909-7771, and I will play you a tune, get you geared up for the weekend. Good luck.
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0: 2 days, bareback relay racing, bull riding, live music under the mountains. 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

0: Jason Benoit. It's called I Hope You Know. Friday morning with Sean, 7:29. All right, guess the song. Your chance to win a request. Summer songs all this week. And what was his name again? Craig Morgan. All right, let's figure it out.
1: I'm meeting my buddies out on the lake. We're headed out to a special place we love. That just a few folks know. There's no signing up, no monthly dues. Take your Johnson, your Mercury, or your Evinrude and fire it up.
2: Redneck Yacht Club.
0: There it is.
2: I love him. I love that song.
0: What's your name?
2: Lorette.
0: Lorette, where are you calling from?
2: Just down the street from the mall.
0: Oh, nice. Well, happy Friday. What's going on for the weekend?
2: Actually, I'm getting my patio all set up now.
0: Nice.
2: I'm finally here.
0: You think it's okay to do that now, do you?
2: Well, I don't know if it's been rain or so, but it's
0: time to take the chance, is it?
2: Yes, it is.
0: No, I think it's going to be a nice weekend. Lorette, what can I play for you?
2: I would like to hear George Jones' Choices.

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0: Neil McCoy, it's no doubt about it on the Windspeed Radio Network. In Cold Lake, you'll find us at 96.7, 88.7 in Red Deer, and it's Friday with Sean, 737. Great song of the day, taking you way back to the 50s in just a sec here. And your birthday and anniversary shout-outs for today and through the weekend. If you know someone celebrating, let me know at 866-909-7771. Now, if you're a fan of the circus and you're in the Edmonton area, the Alberta Circus Arts Festival is coming up June 18th through the 21st in Edmonton's French Quarter. Are clowns part of the circus? Clowns always terrified me. And clowns know when kids don't like them. I remember going to parades and I'd hide behind mom and dad and all of a sudden you hear, "Hello!" It's like, "No!" And I'd run. Oh my gosh, I'd run. Well, you know what? Let's find out if clowns are part of the circus. Annie Duggan is the festival's executive director. Good morning, and how are you?
1: Good morning, Sean. I'm great. How are you?
0: Fantastic. Thanks for taking a few minutes. I really appreciate you coming on the show. I know it's kind of busy because we got a bit of a countdown going on here. The Alberta Circus Arts Festival is back for 2026, all set to go June 18th through the 21st in Edmonton's French Quarter. For those who've never been, set it up for us.
1: Okay, so we have 4 days of contemporary circus that you can see, that you can try, that you can learn about, think about, and just enjoy.
0: Okay, hang on a second. I think one of the words you used was try. Okay. Are you suggesting that as if I may be sitting in front row, you could say, "Hey, come on up and try the trapeze, Sean. You'll be fine."
1: Well, not in the middle of the show.
0: Oh, okay.
1: But we do have free stilt walking and juggling on Saturday and Sunday, and also a free juggling jam on Friday night.
0: A juggling jam. Take me inside one of those. What happens there?
1: Okay, so we have professional jugglers and all kinds of objects for you to throw in the air.
0: Here, Sean, you get the chainsaws.
1: It could happen.
0: Wow, amazing. Jugglers, that's a next level kind of skill because I just, the coordination that it takes boggles my mind.
1: Yeah, well, it's like that with all circus arts. It just takes practice, repetition, and commitment.
0: And you're bringing artists from all over the place. Seattle, Quebec, New Zealand, here in Alberta.
1: Yeah, that's correct. We have people coming from across the country. We have a fabulous show coming in from Seattle, from Quebec City. And we have artists from New Zealand as well.
0: So what is the core mission of the Alberta Circus Arts Festival? And how has that vision maybe changed a little bit over the years?
1: Well, the core mission is twofold. We want to share world-class community circus with our community. But we also want to expose our artists here to these guest artists to learn from them, collaborate with them, and we want the artists that come to go back to their community and tell people how awesome Edmonton is.
0: It's a win-win for everybody, isn't it?
1: Yes.
0: Now, can I ask you how you select the performers and the shows for the festival?
1: Yeah, it's a combination of 30 years in the business. We is myself and my coworker Stephanie Grusson.
0: Okay.
1: We attend circus festivals and we scout for shows, and people email us, contact us and say, "Hey, can I come to your festival?"
0: So what was it that first drew you personally into the circus arts?
1: Oh, that's a long story.
0: Give me the Coles notes. Pretend I'm in high school and I don't want to read the book.
1: Oh, geez, the Coles notes. I studied in New York City to become a professional photographer. I went to Hawaii to take pictures. I lost my camera in a tidal wave. I had to go back to New York City to get a job to buy a new camera, and I ended up in the circus.
0: There it is. That's the best short story ever. Please tell me you're going to write a book one day.
1: I wrote a play.
0: Oh, there you go.
1: You should probably make it into a book.
0: The Alberta Circus Arts Festival, June 18th through the 21st, Edmonton's French Quarter Festival. It's going to be quite an amazing, 4 days? 3 days? That's 3 days. Where can people go for more info and tickets?
1: AlbertaCircusArts.com.
0: Is there anything else you'd like to mention, Annie?
1: Yeah, we have happy hour on Friday from 5 to 7 at the patio at Cafe Bicyclette.
0: Okay.
1: Come meet the artists, mingle with the artists, have a drink, enjoy the summer.
0: There you go. And enjoy your summer as well. I really appreciate you taking a few minutes to come on the show. Thank you so much.
1: Thank you. Thank you so much for chatting with
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0: Friday morning, 7:45, and it's Sean taking you back to 1954. Ferlin Husky, inducted into the Grand Ole Opry on this day. Now, through the 50s and 60s, big hits called Gone, Wings of a Dove. He had a few reach number one as well, but between 1953 and 75, he had 11 top 10 hits, two dozen top 20s, and a total of 50 songs in Billboard magazine's top 100 country songs. Like, quite the career. And he also had an alter ego. His name was Simon Crum.
11: Listen, you know where I got the idea for this? Was Elvis was happening, and Rock Around the Clock and things was happening. And the country music at that point wasn't selling a whole lot. Hank Snow and everybody behind this old walls here, everybody would bump into each other and they'd say, what do you think of country music? One would say, well, I don't know, it's going out. What am I going to do next? All this. Everybody was in the same rut or the records as far as country songs. And I said to Rod Bradfield, I said, what do you think of country music, Hoss? He said, by Ned, the belief is here to stay. And I went home and wrote the song. Give me about the Canadian key, Jimmy. Hi, Doggies Abner. Oh, hand me the screwdriver. What do you want to what do you want it for, Lum? I want to fix the dad blame radio. Well, if you get it fixed, you more than probably can't get any country music. I don't know, Abner. There's still a few of us left. Yeah, for incidence. Well, there's Ernest Tubb, Kitty Wells, Webb Pierce, and a whole bunch of others. No kidding. Did I mention about the radio getting fixed?
12: Yeah. Okay.

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1: 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Oh, bring on the weekends. And bring on the smiles. What had you smiling this week? It's Feel Good Friday. 866-909-7771. You can tell me a little story. You can give me a call. Somebody in High Prairie's got a smile from ear to ear, if not even bigger. $10,000 Bonanza winner last night's in Radio Bingo happened in High Prairie. Marigold Enterprise is where they got their cards. We play again tomorrow. Start time is 6. The Bonanza's 10G, CFWERadio.ca, and CJWE.ca for all the details regarding Radio Bingo. What's got you smiling?
2: Ear to ear all week long. I'm happy because we bought a new house on wheels.
1: Yes.
2: I had a friend, a young friend, come my way and help me this weekend so that we could sell our house.
1: What's he been doing?
2: He's been painting the deck and cutting lawn. And on Saturday, he's coming to help me fill up my new house on wheels.
1: Just a young kid, or?
2: Yeah, just 15 years old.
1: Holy smokes!
2: Yeah, and he's become my little helper.
1: He's got his own little business at 15.
2: He does.
1: Wow.
2: Yeah, that kid's going places, let me tell you.
1: I love it. Good for him.
2: Yeah, I know. Yeah, he's going with my pocketbook.
1: He's like, found a lady who thinks I do a good job. What a sucker.
2: Well, he's a good worker.
1: That's amazing. What's
2: really cute is he was supposed to go camping this weekend. And their plans have fallen through. So he actually texted me, if you have any work for me, I'm available.
1: He shows up with his tool belt. It's go time.
2: Yeah, no doubt.
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0: Good morning. I'm Sean Burke with Look at News and Sports on the Wind Speaker Radio Network. A temporary Canadian ban on Texas livestock could shake up competitors heading into this year's Calgary Stampede. The Canadian Food Inspection Agency halted imports after New World screwworm larvae were found in a Texas calf, the state's first confirmed case since 1966. The ban blocks any animals coming from Texas that were there within 21 days, meaning some rodeo athletes may have to leave their horses out of state or lease new ones. Stampede officials say the show will go on, and Spruce Meadows, also hosting major equestrian events, expects no impact. The Calgary Stampede runs July 3rd through the 12th. Climate change is driving ticks into parts of southern Canada, and experts say the spread is accelerating. Researchers report several species are moving north from the U.S. at about 55 kilometers a year, reaching areas once too cold for them to survive. Canada now has more than 40 tick species, including black-legged ticks, which spread Lyme disease. Cases have jumped from 144 in 2009 to more than 7,000 a year. Experts call it the new norm and urge Canadians to keep enjoying the outdoors, but to make tick checks part of the routine. Métis Crossing is gearing up to host the 8th annual Métis Fest. Daniel Barker Tremblay has the preview.
1: The 8th annual Métis Fest is set to take place June 12th and 13th at Métis Crossing, bringing together families and community members and visitors for 2 days of Métis culture, music, food, arts, and traditional activities. Rebecca Lavely, Secretary of Youth and Sports for the Otipemisiwak Métis government, speaks on the bringing of Métis community members together for celebration of culture and connection of generations of Métis people together.
2: We are so excited. It's our 8th annual celebration of our Métis culture, our community, and our heritage. And it's great to bring everybody, our citizens, families, elders, youth, artists, and all visitors across Alberta and beyond to come to Métis Crossing and really see the celebration that we have and how vibrant and living that our culture is.
1: In Smoky Lake, I'm Daniel Barker Tremblay.
0: And if you're a fan of blues music, the countdown begins for this year's festival at the Confluence in Calgary. Joanna Luna has more.
3: Get excited. The 22nd annual Calgary International Blues Fest kicks off on July 30th until August 2nd at the Confluence. And we caught up with one of the Indigenous acts, Kurt Young.
4: We are opening, the Kurt Young and the Healers are opening the Calgary International Blues Fest. There is going to be so many, many bands that are from around the world that play blues music. They are awesome entertainers, and we're just so excited to be a part of it. Our set is going to be at 7 p.m. We're opening up the whole show. It's going to be for an hour and 10 minutes, and super excited. We have a saxophone player. We have a fiddle player. All of us sing harmonies. It's going to be a wonderful show.
3: In Calgary, I'm Joanna Luna.
0: In sports, Stanley Cup Finals continue. Canes doubling the Knights, the final 4-2. They now lead that series 3-2. Game 6 goes Sunday in Vegas. Start time is 6. Major League Baseball action. Jays open a series with the Yankees in New York tonight. Start time 5:37. And the NBA Finals continue tomorrow in San Antonio. Knicks and Spurs. Knicks lead the series 3-1. Game time is 6:30. That's a look at news and sports. To find more stories from across our province, visit our websites at cfweradio.ca and cjwe.ca. 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
7: 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If you guessed James Otto, you'd be right. Just Got Started Lovin' You, the result of a collaboration with Jim Femino and D. Vincent Williams.
0: 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Fort Chippenwood, Buffalo, mainly sunny, and high of 18. Fort McMurray, cloudy, 30% chance of showers this morning. Sun and cloud through the afternoon, and high of 17. Grand Prairie and Horse Lake First Nation cloudy. Slight chance of showers this morning. Sun and cloud through the afternoon. Up to 18. Edmonton, Ladue County, cloudy. 30% chance of showers this morning. Sun and cloud through the afternoon. And a high of 15. Calgary, Satina, and Siksika Nation cloudy. A few showers this morning. They'll end through the afternoon and a high of 11. Slave Lake, cloudy, and a slight chance of showers this morning. Sun and cloud through the afternoon, and a high of 15. Lethbridge and Pekani Nation, cloudy, 60% chance of showers. Maybe a late-day thundershower, and a high of 14. Medicine Hat, cloudy, 30% chance of showers, and a high of 17. Lac La Biche, Coal Lake, and Bonnyville, cloudy, slight chance of showers this morning. Sun and cloud through the afternoon, and a high of 16. Red Deer County, cloudy, 30% chance of showers this morning and through the afternoon, high 14. Peace River, cloudy, 30% chance of showers early this morning. Sun and cloud through the afternoon and a high of 19. And an eye level sunny and a high of 21.
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0: Dylan Scott, you'd think I was a cowboy. Friday morning with Sean, it's 8:13. How you doing, Goose?
1: Just fine, bud.
0: Happy Friday!
1: You got her. And you know what, buddy?
0: What's that?
1: I am off to northern Saskatchewan to go fishing.
0: Nice. Big Lakers, Muskie, what's up that way? Pickerel?
1: Pickerel and Jack.
0: Oh, so you're going to have some good eating for the weekend.
1: Oh, yeah, all the time.
0: Oh, buddy.
1: And you know, tomorrow, it's my birthday, and I turn 79.
0: Well, happy birthday, Goosey. Happy birthday.
1: And you know what else?
0: And what's up?
1: It's my daughter's birthday as well. She was born on my birthday, and I brought her home on Father's Day.
0: What?
1: That's Daddy's girl.
0: There you go. And what's her name?
1: Barb Dort.
0: Well, happy birthday, Barb, and to you, buddy. That's amazing.
1: Everybody says Friday the 13th was a bad day. That's when I was born, on Friday the 13th, and so was my daughter.
0: One out of two ain't bad.
1: Well, yeah.

0: national Indigenous news, I'm Daryl Stranger. First Nations MPs and senators are calling on the federal government to pass legislation changing the rules on status under the Indian Act before they leave Ottawa for the summer break. The legislation, S2, was amended by senators to remove what is known as the second generation cutoff and permits the transfer of First Nations status to a child if one of their parents is registered. It's being studied by the House of Commons Committee on Indigenous Issues, and a conservative MP moved a motion today for debate to end. Senator Paul Prosper, who put forward those amendments, says there is overwhelming support for the changes from some 500 First Nations across the country. He said it appears the federal government does not want to change status requirements because it would have to pay more for First Nations-based services and programming. Indigenous Services Minister Mandy Galmasti said that while she is committed to eliminating the second-generation cutoff, more consultations with First Nations are required first. The Sutina Nation in southern Alberta is home to some very competitive sports teams, and basketball is one of their crown jewels. Benjamin Giroux is courtside with more.
1: For Wayman Big Boom of the Youth Council, providing opportunities to pay youth that he might not have had access to is the name of the game. In his mind, providing sport opportunities to Sutina youth offers solutions for mental health, education, and sports through providing purpose. The basketball program has an extensive history from the work put in by his late brother Stanley to now, 20 years later, having seen the program explode. With what was once a single team, Sutina is now home to 10 different basketball teams of varying age groups and skill. We spoke with Waylon Big Boom about the growth of the basketball program and the teams.
2: When he started in that, there was only one team. And that one team moved from two teams now. She's maybe like 10 teams right now. So it's pretty when you see the growth and you see the kids in the games, it's awesome to see.
1: In Sutina, I'm Benjamin Giroux.
0: Every year, thousands of Northwest Territories residents travel to

health services not available in the territory. Accessing records of that care can be challenging, but the province and territory say it's about to get easier. Under a new agreement with the province, Northwest Territories residents are now able to set up accounts with My Health Alberta, which will allow them to securely access and download records related to their care online. Access will be provided for up to 1 year. In a release jointly issued by both governments, Northwest Territories Minister of Health and Social Services, Lisa Semler, said the agreement will support safety.

0: CJWE Concert Connection.
1: High Valley brings their Paradise and Hurricanes tour to Lethbridge, March 22nd. Clay Walker stands as a towering figure in country music. His illustrious career has been marked by multi-platinum sales and 11 chart-topping hits and 40 singles on the charts. Catch Clay Walker in Calgary at the Grey Eagle Resort and Casino, March the 8th. And Fish Creek Concerts presents Crystal Shawanda at River Park. 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

0: Amber was the Tanaga Amber Dap Dan so Havia Hawaiian Hanagaha Ina the whole PWG Ginach Nagaham Pane Honorary Doctorate to Okichigini Detach Echinanabitas Opichiginach Yabitach Nakoda Impressions Anar Dummintat CJWE or Na.
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9: 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The Rupert's Land Alumni Mixer June 18th at the Art Gallery of Alberta. We'll see you there.
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0: Tanagaha Amba Baptans do Kinyaminagahanis. 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It's in Weens Othan Arthamisna. It can be a knock ya uminesis. Yes, it's in Yabits. It's in J. Inuhabit. It's a one. Inakin Kumitna Ogichichiaga. Ah, what nabiko. Wogichi nabiko. It's a new washijoha in a pewa that's in that's a wogichi gnitin in Nagaha. It's another beautiful Amba Dapta, which is Friday in the Yithka Nakota Sioux language. Beautiful day out there. Marju is rain. That's going to be the weather today. Ohadia hunt. It's cloudy out. And of course, it's going to be a little bit ganuza. Ganuza hunt. Ganuza is the wind. Now, it's a very special day. Whoopi wijiginats. Whoopi wijiginats. It's a way of saying, you know, I'm really proud of someone. Or I'm proud of their accomplishment or celebrating someone. And the person I want to celebrate is Ina Alice Kakwitz. That's right, CJWE in Windspeaker Media and Conversational Nakota's own Alice Kakwitz is going to be bestowed or honored with an honorary doctorate of laws today. And so from today on, she'll go by Dr. Alice Kakwitz. And so I will Peewee Jiginets. I want to celebrate her for that. So if you see her, wish her congratulations to Dr. Kakwitz. You're listening to Nakota Impressions on CJWE, Alberta's best country.
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2: Hey, it's Brooklyn. We are in Lethbridge for our annual Listener Appreciation Concert and Lunch. It is kicking off in just about 20 minutes' time. We are at the Sigokotoki Friendship Society again. We are kicking things off at noon. It will be a live concert down here from 12 to 2, but of course you can listen live on your radio or online right here. Now, I'm with Joanna. Joanna, how excited are you for this afternoon?
3: 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I'm a big foodie, as you know. Yes. And live entertainment!
2: So our live entertainment, we have a packed schedule. We have Trevor Panzak, Rudy Strangling Wolf, Brenton Rose, and Chase Morgan. So again, it is going to be an awesome afternoon. So our doors did open at 11 o'clock, so you do have a couple minutes to still get down here, grab some food, find a good spot, and get comfortable when we all kick things off at noon. It is going to be a ton of fun, and we can't wait to see you here.
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2: 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We have live music coming up from Rudy Stranglingwolf, Bretton Rose, Chase Morgan, and Trevor Panzak. Let's get things going. Live from the Sukatogi Friendship Center in Lethbridge, here's CFWE's Brooklyn Britton and CJWE's Sarah Scott.
3: 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Thank you for joining us for our 2026 Windspeaker Radio Listener Appreciation. Thank you. Let's give it up real quick. Thank you for that warm applause. I am Brooklyn Britton. I am CFWE North's Afternoon Drive show host. We would officially like to welcome you to the Sigatoki Friendship Society. Thank you, everyone, for listening and being here this afternoon.
4: My name is Sarah Scott. Thank you so much for joining us today. I am your Afternoon Drive home show host on CJWE. We want to thank each and every one of you who are here this afternoon with us and those who are listening live across Alberta on CFWE and CJWE. We have an amazing two-hour show planned for you today. So grab some lunch and get ready to have a good time.
3: Yes, we would also thank you. We would also like to acknowledge that we are on Treaty 7 territory, the Piikani, Siksika, Kainai, Stoney Nakoda, and Tsuut'ina First Nations. We acknowledge the ancestral territory of the Blackfoot Confederacy and the home of the Métis Region 3 of Southern Alberta.
4: Now, before we get started, let's invite the Deputy Mayor of Lethbridge, Reiko Dodik, to say a few words. Come on up and thank you for being here.
5: Okay, and thank you for inviting me here today. My name is Reiko Dodik, but I'm also known as Sipioki Topi, which is my Blackfoot name, and it translates into Knight Rider, which is about the coolest Blackfoot name anybody could possibly have. The mayor was unable to be here, so he sends his regrets. He's on a motorcycle somewhere, probably in the rain, so let's wish him all the best. It's a pleasure to be here at CFWE, CJWE Annual Listener Appreciation Concert. On behalf of the city, I want to thank both stations for the vital role they play in our community and across Alberta. And thank you for choosing Lethbridge to be the host city this year. 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You connect people across distances, share stories that matter, and keep communities informed and engaged. Whether it's local news, cultural programming, or music that brings people together, you create a sense of belonging that's hard to replicate. What truly sets CFWE and CJWE apart from being unique is that you reflect and amplify Indigenous voices, cultures, and perspectives in a way other stations can't. By sharing language, traditions, and stories, you not only entertain, but also preserve culture and strengthen identity. That kind of commitment makes a real difference, building understanding and pride across generations. Events like today are a perfect example of that impact. They remind us that behind every broadcast is a relationship between the stations and their listeners rooted in trust, respect, and shared experiences. So thank you to the entire team, your volunteers, and of course your loyal listeners. Enjoy the food, the music, and the connection that makes this community so special. Have a fantastic afternoon, everyone, says Knight Rider.
3: Thank you again, Deputy Mayor, for coming up and saying a few words. Okay, who is ready to get some music going? Yes, me too. Okay, so we have some four amazing local artists here today that are ready to play you some originals and some covers, so we are going to kick things off. Now, Rudy Stranglingwolf, he is from the Blood Tribe of the Blackfoot Confederacy of Alberta. He has been influenced, yes, let's give it up for Rudy. He has been influenced by a wide variety of country rock, and he is actively involved in the Southern Alberta music scene. He's been in it for over 30 years. We are so excited to have you here. You can kind of tell he has kind of been compared to the Rodeo, CCR, and the Eagles, so we are so excited to hear him perform. Once again, let's give it up for Rudy Stranglingwolf.
6: Okay, everybody. Glad to be here. Good crowd out there for you guys. I'd like to say hello to all my friends and my family out there. And I also like to acknowledge my my brothers and sisters are bringing the spirit home today, to those who are listening today. All right, I'm going to start out you guys with a song. The very first song I wrote back in 1990, it's called Our Last Goodbye. It goes just like this.

Hey, thank you. Yeah, so I am a member of the Blood Tribe, the Kainai Tribe here. I've been living here, I've lived here and there. I've lived up in Edmonton, Calgary, all over the place. Just glad to make my home back here in Lethbridge here. My traditional name is Makoyi Stapistan. It's the same as my last name, means strangling wolf. So I'm very proud of that. So anyways, I'm going to do a song here that my mom absolutely loved. It was a song that she used to listen to back when I was a kid. It is, in fact, a cover song, and I did put it on my Long Way album. It's a song that by the Bee Gees. It's one of my mom's favorite songs, so I'll send this out to her and all the people out there who love this song. All right, it goes like this. It's a song about a place I've never been to before. It goes like this.

All right, thank you. That was a song by the Bee Gees. All right, this next song I wrote several years ago. It's about a kind of a somebody I knew that came over and was having some problems in his life. So, and he said one day, this song I kind of inspired it by what he said. He said, "Geez, I wish things were the way they used to be." So that's kind of stuck with me, and I eventually wrote a song about that. It's called "The Way It Used to Be." It goes just like this.

clap for Rudy. He is not quite done yet, but he is doing amazing. Quick shout out to everyone here right now in the Sigatoki Friendship Society. We are down in Lethbridge. It is our 2026 Windspeaker Listener Appreciation Concert. Thank you to our listeners online, listening in Northern Alberta, Southern Alberta, and of course, right here in the Friendship Society. We appreciate you so much. If you are right here, we got food, drinks, some chips for you. We'll get Rudy right back on the mic. Thank you.

0: just to let everybody know. But we are doing great. How are you?
1: I'm really excited to be here. Once again, thank you all of you. You guys are a great crowd. Very loud applause, and I love it. Thank you, guys. Like, very good, very good.
0: So we are just currently tuning up the guitar. So we got to ask you, how are you doing? Ow! Yes. I like it. Rudy, are you ready?
2: Yes.
0: Welcome back up to Rudy Strangling Wolf.
2: So I've been working on some new songs here, and I'll hopefully get back into the studio soon to record some of those songs and put out a few singles. You guys, nobody's heard this song before. I've been working on it for quite a while. So I'm going to give you guys a sneak peek of what I'm doing here. This one's called Wanting Me. It goes just like this.

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I wrote this song a little while, about a few years ago, and it kind of changed from a rock song to a country song.

All right, that one's titled Never Down. All right. I'd like to acknowledge my good friend out there who's listening right now. He wrote this song for me several years back when he was playing a band together. Mr. Ira Provost, if you're listening, hello. Thank you for the music and thank you for your inspiration. All right. This song that he wrote for me, I put this on my album, but this is called The Last of Me. It goes like this.

Thank you guys for listening. Thank you guys for being here, and everybody out there. It's been a pleasure to come to this listeners party today, and I'm really thankful, and I'm proud that CJWE plays our music on the radio so everybody can hear and enjoy. And I thank you guys very much. Awesome. Thank you. All right, so I'm going to do one more song for you guys. This is the title song to my album I put out a few years ago. Everybody likes this song. Gets a lot of requests for this song. So this one is called The Long Way. It goes like this.

0: All right. Thank you guys for listening. We'll see you around the block. Be safe. Take care.
1: Thank you so much, Rudy. That was absolutely amazing. Sarah, the mic is too tall for you.
2: I know.
1: Oh, no,
2: but
1: it's okay.
2: But let's give it up for Rudy Strangling Wolf one more time. I heard a few people had shivers while he was singing, so you know that's when it's really good. Rudy, yes. Thank you so much for joining us today. Brooklyn, we're having such a wonderful afternoon. We actually have some other special guests here.
1: Yes.
2: I would like to welcome up some of the members from Calgary Surge Basketball. Let's give them a round of applause. Come on up. Introduce yourself.
3: Hey guys, my name's Dennis, and I'm here on behalf of the Calgary Surge, the professional basketball team up there in Calgary, and I'm here to announce that we're actually bringing the first professional basketball game to Lethbridge in decades. So if you guys are interested, we'd love to have you come out this next Saturday, June 20th. It's at the Lethbridge Arena. If you guys are interested, we got some free tickets. It's going to be a great time. Again, it's the first professional basketball game at Lethbridge in decades, so we'd love to have you out there.
2: Wonderful. Thank you so much for coming up. Now, they're just going to be at the back over there. Give us a wave. There they are. If you have any questions, I mean, this game is going to be big next Saturday. Who are you playing against again?
3: The Montreal Alliance. It should be a great game.
2: Incredible. Thank you so much for joining us today. We appreciate having you here.
3: No worries. Thank you.
2: Amazing. Now, coming up next, we have a very talented singer-songwriter by the name of Breton Rose. Who's excited to see Breton? Absolutely. Now, she is a rising country artist from Okotoks and has music that's rooted in aesthetic, honest lyrics, powerful vocals, and a hint of sparkle. From Okotoks, Alberta, she's had 5 Country Music Alberta nominations and was a top 8 finalist in the Canadian Country Music Association's Top of the Country program last year. Please put your hands together and give a very warm welcome to Breton Rose today.
4: Hello, hello. Oh, just not really a good way to do that. hello, everyone. My name is Breton. Just like Cape Breton Island, or like the cracker. I'm excited to be here to play a couple tunes for you. This first song is an original song of mine called Leaving on My Lips.

Thank you very much. Thank you. 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It's so amazing. I loved your songs. So good. Thank you so much for having me here today, too. It's I'm from Okotoks, but I live in High River, so it's a beautiful drive. I absolutely love Southern Alberta so much, so it's such a treat to come down here. And it was a rainy drive, but honestly, it was pretty nice. It's just such a nice drive. So this next song is another original of mine. I wrote it kind of just about letting the person that you love know that even if the world and everything around you kind of crumbled and fell apart, that nothing could ever come between you. It's called When I Stop Loving You.

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Thank you so much. Saw some fun dancing going on in the back there. That's pretty cool. Thank you so much to the staff and everybody here today for feeding us a delicious lunch. It's so nice. I had a little hot dog before my set. It's great.

0: guys need to say something?
1: Oh, okay, okay. Oh, yeah, I'm good. Oh, okay, yeah, okay. All right, cool. This is another song, an original of mine. It's called Making Progress.

0: Thank you. All right, give it up for Brett and Rose, everybody. We have a couple more minutes of her, so she's not going anywhere. It's all good. Thank you again.
1: Yeah, Bretton, stick around, okay?
0: Thank you again for being in person at our 2026 Listener Appreciation Concert. And for those listening in Northern Alberta and online, of course, here in Southern Alberta too, we still have a couple until 2 o'clock. And it's fun because at the very end, we are saying where we're going to be at the end for 2027.
1: Oh my goodness, we're going to tell you where we're going to be in 2027. And also at the end, we're going to have a jam with all four artists. So you're going to want to stick around to hear all that fun stuff too. So we still have Chase Morgan coming up and Trevor Panzak. But should we reintroduce Brett and Rose back to the stage?
0: Yeah, Brett and Rose. Let's go. Give it up for one more time.
2: I'll do like two more.
0: Awesome. Thank you very much.

Thank you very much. Thank you. Thank you. Oh, well, thank you so much to Windspeaker Radio, everyone here, for coming out to this event. Thank you all for coming to get some lunch and listen to some live music. I think that's pretty cool. I think we've got some more amazing music coming up. I think I have time for one more song with you all here today. But yeah, my name is Breton Rose, just like Cape Breton Island, or like the cracker, whichever one helps you remember it. And this last song is kind of the title of my debut EP I just put out at the start of May, on May 8th, I think it was, yeah. It's called, the EP's called The Wild West. But if you want to check it out on your favorite streaming platform, you can find it there. And this last song is called Wild West. And it's probably one of my favorite songs that I've ever written. I wrote it with my friend, Terea Green. And we wrote it quite a few years ago now, I think in like 2022 maybe, but still to this day, it's one of the songs I'm most proud of. So this one's called Wild West.

0: Thank you so much. My name is Brenton Rose. Let's give it up again for Brenton Rose. That was a beautiful performance this afternoon. Thank you so much for joining us today. We have another special guest to invite up here to the stage to give us a few words. Please welcome Chief Shaheen Madizadeh of Lethbridge Police to say a few words. So let's give him a round of applause. Come on up.
1: Okay, and good afternoon, everyone. That's the best anyone has said my name as long as I remember. So thank you very much for that. First of all, to start, my Blackfoot name is Makoi Toma, which I was honored with by Elder Maurice Little Wolf a few years ago, and proudly wear that on my uniform because it means it has become part of my identity. So it's a pleasure to be here today at the Friendship Society function. I want to first of all thank CFWE North and CIWE South for the invitation and for bringing community together in such a meaningful way. And to those listening across Alberta, welcome and thank you for tuning in. Events like this matter. They bring people together through music, culture, and experience. Thank you to the Friendship Society for hosting and for such an important role you play in supporting our community and through connection and cultural understanding. Today is also a meaningful day for Lethbridge Police Service. This morning and throughout the afternoon, we began planting our Blackfoot Medicine Garden, an initiative led by our employees in partnership with local elders who form our Indigenous Advisory Committee. And these gardens are for us, our employees, to grow medicine, sage, sweet grass, tobacco, which we actually use to provide smudge kits for our victims of crime and also gifting to the elders. The initiative is more than planting traditional medicines. It's about learning, listening, and deepening our understanding of Blackfoot culture and knowledge. We believe reconciliation must be grounded in action. Through this work, we are taking steps to build trust through respect and ongoing learning. We know that there's more work to be done, and we are committed to continuing that work alongside our community. Thank you again, and enjoy the music. And just want to tell a quick story about this location here. When I first became the Chief of Police in Lethbridge, one of the first invitations that I received was from the Friendship Society. And we were in that corner where Mike Bruce had honored me with a pipe ceremony. So this place is very dear to my heart, and this is the first place that truly welcomed me to this city in my new role. So this is where friendships are built. This is where peace happens, and I want to thank everyone who contributes to that. Thank you very much.
0: Thank you so much again to Chief Shaheen Madizadeh for coming up. Let's give him another round of applause. Those were some very wonderful words. We really appreciate you coming here this afternoon, Chief, we really do. Now, my name is Sarah Scott, your Afternoon Drive Home Show host on CJWE. I'm here with Brooklyn Britton, your Afternoon Drive Home Show host on CFWE North, which is out of Edmonton. If you are brand new this afternoon, you just joined us here in the last little bit. Thank you so much for coming in and braving the rain. It's nice and warm in here. We hope you're enjoying your lunch. Now, Brooklyn, who is our next act?
2: All right, our next act is Chase Morgan. Now, he is considered a breath of fresh air in our Canadian country music scene. He puts classic and alt country together to make something absolutely amazing. He is from High River. Now, he did release his debut EP in 2022, but he does have an upcoming studio EP called Neither Timid Nor Bold that is coming out soon. And I am so excited to be able to play it on our Alberta Country Showcase. So everybody give it up for Chase Morgan.
3: Thank you so much. How about another hand for Rudy and Breton for getting this show kicked off on the right foot today? Man, what a great community we have. I feel so lucky every time I come out to these community events to be from Southern Alberta. So thank you all very much for being here today. Here's a song of my own called Horse Run.

Thank you very much. Thank you. Well, we'll be doing a little mix of covers and originals today, and so I was trying to think of what covers to play, and I picked this song up after I had gone to the Johnny Cash Museum in Nashville, and I went through his whole catalog, and I found this song, and I thought, this is great. I'll play it out in places, and I'll have a new sing-along song that everybody will know. And so far, about 6 people have known it at all the shows I've played it at. So now I'm spreading around a pretty good song, I think. So this is called I'd Like to See You Again.

Thank you very much. We got some dancing going on out there. That's great to see. Well, I'm a big George Strait guy, so I always do this one for my sound check song, and I got a pretty good applause during sound check, so I guess we better play it again. Here's a little Amarillo.

Thank you very much. Thank you. Well, this one sounds a little bit cooler with a lead part, but I'll do my best to just get through it. This is a song I wrote. It's called Begging, and I was trying to figure out what's one thing that everybody has in common. Everybody's arguing all the time about all kinds of things. So I figured the thing that we can all agree on is that we want some change, whether that's progress or going back to something. Everybody wants something different. So here's Begging.

0: Thank you very much. Thank you.
1: Chase Morgan is so darn good, isn't he? Yeah. We are doing a last call for food. So if you would like a hot dog, a bag of chips, some popcorn, some pop, please go grab some right now. Now, if you do have mobility issues, we will be very happy to bring it to your table. Just give us a wave and we will pass it on down to you. Keep on listening to Chase Morgan right now. He's doing so awesome. Let's give him another warm welcome back to the stage.
2: As I break the mic.
0: Awesome. Thank you very much. There really isn't a good way to move this mic stand. For anybody listening at home, that is what that like the little fart noise is. I know I've got Crohn's, so it could have been anything. Maybe that's just my excuse. But for another cover, I just saw a group, I believe they're called the Corduroy Cadets, do a cover of this. And it's a Mac DeMarco song, but they countrified it a little bit. This one's called Still Beating.

Thank you very much. Thank you. Got to throw in a little variety, you know? When you get the chance to do some covers. I was driving back from a show at Righan Distillery up in Nisku, Alberta, and I was listening to a podcast on my drive home late at night, keeping me awake. And these two guys were agreeing, but arguing about agreeing. And then the one guy finally said, "No, man, just say it in a way that makes sense." And I said, "Oh, I think that'd be a great idea for a song." So I wrote this one. It's called "Say It," and then in parentheses, "Make Sense."

0: Thank you very much. We've got Trevor Panzak up next. Do not touch that dial.
1: Chase, thank you so much for being here this afternoon. We appreciate your time and we appreciate your music. And we are streaming live across Alberta on CJWE South and CFWE North. So if you are listening in live right now, thank you so much for joining us. Now we have one more performer before we get into the jam with all four performers. How exciting is that? It's more exciting than that. There we go. All right, so our next performer is one of Southern Alberta's Gentle Giants, Trevor Panzak. So excited to have him. Yeah, we can clap. So Trevor has built a career on heartfelt songs, genuine storytelling, and an authentic connection with audiences. With award-winning music, charting radio hits, more than 25,000 records sold, and a reputation for giving back to his community, Trevor continues to win fans over across Western Canada and beyond. He also has new music on the way from the sounds of it as well. So please, let's give Trevor a very warm welcome to our stage.
2: Thank you. Thank you, Sarah. I'm going to come a little farther closer. Is that all right? How are you guys doing today? Good. Oh, there's that fart sound. Well, I'm very excited to be here. I'm glad I could make it. I just got back from Nashville this morning at 2 a.m. and got to go experience a tribute to the life of Don Williams at the Grand Ole Opry. I got to go backstage. It was really, really a magical night. And I thought, well, I might as well do a couple Don Williams songs to start things out.

Oh, thank you. Thank you very much. It's nice to be at the Friendship Center. And I brought my little boy Nash with me today. And he's an aspiring little musician, too. He sings and plays the drums. And he just got out of school at noon, so we thought we'd come by together and share our music with you. Like Sarah said, my name is Trevor Panzak, but I do have a Blackfoot name. My Blackfoot name is Isamantskina, that was given to me by Mike and Crystal Day Chief, which means longtime singing man. And so that was a big honor to get that. And I cherish it a lot. And CFWE, the Native Perspective, has been very good to me over the years. Wind Speaker Radio, way back to Wally Deharlay up in Edmonton, playing my music right from the get-go. So thank you to CFWE for being so supportive. I'm going to do one more Don Williams song because I love his music so much. When I first started out, I put in my bio that I was Canada's gentle giant. He was the original gentle giant. And I got to open up for him on his last Canadian tour in 2013, and I've got a full-on Don Williams tribute record that I'm going to release that I got to record with Don Williams' band at the same studio in Nashville that he recorded some of his hits. This is kind of a B track, never got released to radio, but he sang it at one of the sound checks on that tour that I was on, and I really loved it. It's called Something About You.

Thank you very much. This next song is a song I wrote for one of my best friends. He was a year younger than me, and he was he passed away about 5 years ago, and he's a farmer down in Warner and a fireman, and he was on the gas board, and he had the idea to have a Santa Claus parade in Warner, and just a real community-minded guy, and he just left us way too early. And so for anybody that lost someone too soon, then I hope this song helps you like it has helped me. It's called It's Okay Now.

0: That's Jason's song. Thank you very much. Appreciate you.
1: Trevor, for that great performance. Thank you so much. We need you up here because we are going to do a jam.
2: Yes, please stay.
1: Yes.
2: Please
1: all right,
2: stay.
1: But before the jam, we have some very exciting news. Sarah, are you ready for it? First of all, I would love to thank the Sigokotoki Friendship Society for hosting us this afternoon for our listener appreciation concert. It has been a ton of fun. Have you enjoyed yourself, Sarah?
2: I have enjoyed myself so much this afternoon. Can we give it up for Trevor Panzak one more time with his gorgeous, gorgeous voice and those gorgeous, gorgeous songs? Absolutely.
1: Yes. So, and of course, it has been amazing to meet all of you. Again, thank you guys for showing up. Thank you to our listeners listening up in northern and southern Alberta and online. Thank you just so much for listening always to our loyal listeners. We appreciate you guys. And we have been doing this for quite a while now.
2: I know. It's been about 4 years
1: yes.
2: that we've been doing this. This is my second year doing this,
1: yes.
2: and it's already getting bigger and better every time I come here.
1: I know. And so we kind of do a little switch. We go northern and southern Alberta. So today we are in southern Alberta. But next year we are going to be in northern Alberta. And you guys get the scoop right now. We are announcing where we are going to be for 2027. Are you ready? I wish we had a little drum roll sound effect
2: right now.
1: Wait. There we go. We're getting a drum roll. Okay, are we ready? So if you want to take a road trip, you guys can come on up, of course. But this is always broadcasted live. So next year we will be in Lac La Biche. It is going to be a ton of fun. That is actually where CFWE first got started. So we are going back to our roots. It'll be a ton

0: Trevor Panda going to be joining the stage here pretty soon. I wonder what songs they're going to say. I wonder, can I take a request?
1: Oh, can we make a request?
0: Oh, maybe. We'll have to see about that one. But no, thank you again for everyone coming out. It has been a ton of fun.
1: And thank you so much to all the wonderful staff today here at the Soga Gotoki Friendship Center. They have been amazing. Let's give them a round of applause. They've worked so hard. And they have helped make this wonderful afternoon happen. So a big thanks going out to them and all of their hard work. And give yourselves a round of applause as well. You are such a great audience.
0: Hello.
1: Amazing. So we're going to welcome everybody back on stage and yeah, have a great afternoon. Thanks for coming.
0: Hello. There we go.
2: Jamming.
3: Jamming.
2: Jamming now.
4: Hey, how's this?
0: Yeah.
4: Just getting higher.
0: You can go higher.
5: Jamming.

0: Thanks, everybody.
1: Thank you.
0: Stay dry. They say we have 13 minutes to kill.
2: Since we're almost done, I'm going to jam out a song by George Strait to these cowboys and this cowgirl over here. All right.

0: amazing jam, guys. 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You guys are really tall. It's crazy. Really I wish tall. I was. Awesome jam. Thank you. Now, the jam is not done. We are just giving a quick thank you guys for coming. It is almost 2 o'clock, the end of the listener appreciation concert. The time went by so fast. I wish we had more hours. I really do. But thank you to everyone who showed up, listened to some music, had some really good food. And to those who are listening on the radio, we appreciate every single one of you as well for tuning in, listening to some great Alberta artists. And if you miss them, we do have another way that you can listen to some more Alberta local talent. Sarah, how is that?
1: Absolutely. So on CJWE, we are so proud to support our Alberta local talent. We not only do that on a regular rotation, but we do it for a full hour every Wednesday

0: fine. All right, we'll get back into the jam. Thank you, guys.
1: One by Bob Dylan had wrote. Nitty Gritty Dirt Band made this one popular. All right. Okay, go like this.

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And now in Blackwood, kita isiwagadubwa so kiuksi kitaw sinuna CJWE.

Bigger Than the Beatles on CJWE. Thanks for joining us. My name is Sarah Scott. Happy Friday. And thank you so much for coming to our listener appreciation event or enjoying it on air or online or on our app. We sure appreciate it. You made us feel like we were bigger than the Beatles with the amount of people that came out. So thank you. It was all about you, and we hope you feel as though you do feel appreciated as listeners, because we wouldn't be here without you, and this afternoon was all for you. Oh man, what a great day. Well, next year we are excited to do it again, so keep listening to find out where and when it's going to be happening, because you're invited. It's Kevin Sharp right now. She's Sure Taking It Well on Southern Alberta's Best Country, CJWE.

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0: No.
1: John Party can't get his boots off quick enough on CJWE. Good afternoon. Canmore, tomorrow, get ready to celebrate National Indigenous History Month with a very vibrant, energetic, cultural, traditional, and wonderful event at the Civic Center. So it is going to be indoors, which is great because the weather is going to be a little bit finicky from the looks of it. And you're going to be able to enjoy a powwow demonstration from the Nakota Youth Program. There will be drumming, there will be singing, and there will be dancing. And then there's going to be an Indigenous market. I love a good market, and these markets are always the best. So there's also going to be a dynamic pop-up gallery, and that is presented by Authentically Curated. We love those guys. So tomorrow, it is the celebration of National Indigenous History Month at the Civic Center in Canmore. Kicks off at 10, ends at 4. We hope to see you there, and all the details are on our website.
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7: 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We'll see you there.
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The Kentucky Headhunters, Dumas Walker on CJWE, and there is a lot going on in Southern Alberta this weekend, and we have a lot of those events details on our website. And if you have an event coming up that everyone is invited to and you would love for everyone to come to, we want to let everybody know about it. So events at windspeakermedia.com is where you're going to want to send your email with a poster and a few of the details. If you didn't catch that, you just got to go to our website as well, and we have the email address there for you. But we would love to share the details about your events coming up this summer, because we know you got some. Right now, it is Daryl Anderson, My Old Truck, on Southern Alberta's Best Country.

0: Thanks for joining us this afternoon on CJWE. There's Alabama. As we know, Alberta is a gorgeous, gorgeous province. And I mean, it's got some pretty nice spots to spend, well, any of our years in. But if you're thinking about your golden years and where you want to retire, one Alberta town was just named among the best towns to retire in. So this is coming from World Atlas, one of the largest publishing sources in geography. Now, they released a list of 9 of the best small towns in Alberta to retire in, and Sylvan Lake made the cut. Now, they said retirees flock here for its unbeatable lake access, all while being within driving distance to Edmonton. And I mean, I think Sylvan Lake is fairly drivable to a lot of places, which is nice. And it does offer a lot of really wonderful amenities as well, like community health centers. They also have Next Source centers. And I remember going there a lot as a kid, and I loved it. The lake was wonderful, of course. The beach was great. The people were friendly. And it was such a cute town. It is a cute town. So I can see it. I can see it. But now, other towns on the list are pretty great too. Canmore, Stony Plain, Camrose, Olds, Hinton, Lacombe, Cochrane, and my hometown, High River. I agree with High River being really wonderful to retire in.
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2: 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It is weak. Nisawal. 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Nisawal.
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Well, I heard last night at Bingo in Lethbridge at the Socotoki Friendship Center, things gone a little bit rowdy. Just kidding, of course. Everybody was wonderful and everybody had a whole lot of fun. So thank you so much for coming out last night to our live radio bingo bonanza. And congratulations going out to the winner. We are back with radio bingo tomorrow night at 6 p.m. with another $10,000 draw coming up. And we are playing until a winner is announced. And I got a good feeling. You could be the winner. So make sure you get those bingo cards and those dabbers and you call all your friends to come over for a great evening of Radio Bingo. All the details are on radiobingo.ca. Good luck and have fun. It's Drive South on CJWE.

Brody, a man without a woman on Southern Alberta's Best Country. We are CJWE. Happy Friday. Thanks for joining us. My name is Sarah Scott. I hope your week has been super wonderful. You are joining us out of Medicine Hat at 106.3, Calgary at 88.1, and out of Lethbridge at 103.5. It is Chrissy Young with Ah Nah on Southern Alberta's Best Country.

0: Gavin Adcock on CJWE. So I have a few accessories that I constantly get complimented on, which is a hat, and I have a fringe leather purse, and I have a couple of necklaces. And the fun fact is that I got those items at Rodeo and Stampede markets. And I tell everybody that because I love markets. That's why I talk about them, because I always find the coolest things. Now, there's one coming up tomorrow in Stavely. It's the Stavely Rodeo Market, and from the looks of it, they're going to have some really great accessories like earrings, necklaces, hats. They're going to have purses. They're going to have some charcuterie boards, baked goods. They're going to have books. They're going to have some vintage and thrift stuff there. It's going to be such a good time. So it is going to be at the Stavely Hockey Arena, and it's going to be from 11 a.m. to 5 p.m. So for more details and the address, you can visit our CJWE events page.
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broadcasting across southern Alberta. We are CJWE. Happy Friday. We are going to be back with Sean Burke as of Monday morning to wake you up bright and early starting at 6. Now, we're going to move into Tuesday here for a second because that is when we bring back our All Request Hour, where you get to have a say in what we play. It's all about you, for you, and from you, from 9 until 10. And, oh, we are going to move to Thursday now because we do the same thing on Thursday at the same time. So you can send in Sean a text at 587-774-5881 with the song You Gotta Hear. That is Tuesday and Thursday on the All Request Hour at 9 a.m. with Sean Burke. It is Jason Aldean right now on Southern Alberta's Best Country.

0: Marty Stewart, Little Heartbreaker on CJWE. There is going to be a great night of music in High River tomorrow night with the Venue Summer Series. It is their second show of the season, and they're going to be having a singer-songwriter night. So they are so excited, and they are so pleased to bring you an evening of songwriters in the round. So it is going to feature four incredible Alberta artists who are going to take turns. They're going to be sharing their songs, and they're also going to be talking a bit about how those songs came to be. It is a free by donation event, and you are going to be checking out Veronica Rain, who is an indie folk singer-songwriter from Lethbridge, Joy Robinson, who is a folksy pop musical style act, Adam Corkett, and he is from New Brunswick and Alberta, and he is a two-time West Coast Music Award nominated artist, by the way. He's so good. And also, finally, High River's very own Herky Cutler, a high-energy singer-songwriter, is going to be playing too. Humor, rock, pop, blues, folk, it's all coming your way tomorrow night at the Venue. Everything is kicking off at 7 p.m., and you can get more details at thevenuehighriver.com.
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So we are like 20 days away from the Calgary Stampede, the greatest outdoor show on earth. So you know what that means? The countdown is on. This is a massive 10-day celebration that is getting the city ready. And it's going to be a buzzing hub of rodeo action, weird and deep-fried delights, and of course, a whole lot of Western hospitality. Well, if you are planning to go to the Calgary Stampede from July 3rd to the 12th, you are going to be joined by millions of people and also by a lot of locals. Now, if you need a guide on how to get around and what to do and you want to stay up to date with everything, we are your place. CJWE.ca, we are your Calgary Stampede one-stop shop. So all you got to do is go to our website, and we have more details on tickets, the parade, pancake breakfast, Stampede value days, the market, the powwow, the music, Elbow River Camp, Stampede stand-up, the kids zone, midway food, and even the grandstand show. 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

Good afternoon. Here's your Southern Alberta news on CJWE. I'm Daniel Barker Tremblay. The Calgary Police Service have determined that a woman killed her 7-year-old son before taking her own life in a Northeast Calgary home. Officers responded to a call in Temple for a welfare check just after 2 p.m. on Wednesday. Following an autopsy report on Thursday, the boy's death was determined a homicide, with the mother taking her own life.

0: Police are encouraging anyone that is experiencing abuse or violence in their household and are urged to call 211. If you're a fan of blues music, the countdown begins for this year's festival at the Confluence in Calgary. And Joanna Luna has more on this story.
1: Get excited. The 22nd annual Calgary International Blues Fest kicks off on July 30th until August 2nd at the Confluence. And we caught up with one of the Indigenous acts, Kurt Young.
2: We are opening the Kurt Young and the Healers, the Calgary International Blues Fest. There is going to be so many, many bands that are from around the world that play blues music. They are awesome entertainers, and we're just so excited to be a part of it.
1: In Calgary, I'm Joanna Luna.
0: Lethbridge police officers will soon have body-worn cameras on their chests following other departments across the country. Starting June 15th, frontline officers will begin wearing the cameras as service rolls out the programs in phases. By the end of 2026, officers say all uniformed members, including peace officers, will be equipped with body-worn cameras, and plainclothes officers will also have access when required. Taking a look at sports, close to 100 duffers turned out yesterday at the Kiwanis Club of Tabor's charity golf tournament for the Tabor District Health Foundation. The foundation's fundraising director, Aline Holman, stated that $54,000 raised this year is already earmarked for one particular project. During the 30-year partnership between Tabor Kiwanis and the hospital foundation, nearly $600,000 has been collected for the hospital equipment and projects. Sutina Nation is home to some very competitive sports teams, and basketball is their crown jewel. Benjamin Giroux is courtside with more.
3: For Wayland Big Plume of the Youth Council, providing opportunities to today's youth that he might not have had access to is the name of the game. In his mind, providing sport opportunities to Sutina youth offers solutions for mental health, education, and sports through providing purpose. We spoke with Wayland Big Plume about the growth of the basketball program and the teams.
4: But when he started, there was only one team. And that one team grew from two teams now. She's maybe like 10 teams right now. When you see the growth and you see the kids in the gyms, it's awesome to see.
3: In Sutina, I'm Benjamin Giroux.
0: That's it for your latest news and sports on CJWE. 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A look at your latest weather updates is next.
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0: Taking a look at your CJWE weather, Calgary, Sutina Nation overnight, 7 degrees with rain ending and partially cloudy skies. Lethbridge, Piikani, Kainai, and Siksika Nation overnight, mainly cloudy with risk of thunder showers at 6 degrees. Tomorrow will be mainly sunny with a high of 20 degrees. Medicine Hat, partially cloudy at 8 degrees. Tomorrow it'll be a mix of sun and cloud, sitting at 21. Right now in Calgary, Sutina Nation, it's 11 degrees with periods of rain. Lethbridge, Piikani, Kainai, and Siksika Nation will see 14 degrees with a thunderstorm warning. Medicine Hat, 17 degrees and mainly cloudy skies and showers.
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is Ella Langley, and that song, Choosin' Texas, is spending a 28th week at the number one spot on Billboard's Hot Country Songs chart, and that is the most ever for a hit by a woman with no other billed acts. That's one more than Gabby Barrett's I Hope back in 2020-2021. Congratulations to Ella Langley for making musical history. Love to see it. Thanks for joining us here on CJWE. My name is Sarah Scott. Happy Friday. Here is Josh Stump. Johnny Walker, back to me.

0: Cody Johnson, Till You Can't on CJWE. Don't forget, coming up on Sunday at the Confluence, it is the 2026 Gathering for Treaty and Unity. It is being hosted by Blackfoot Confederacy Chiefs Society from 1 p.m. to 3 p.m., and the gathering is going to bring people together in unity and a shared understanding. So this is an opportunity for the public to stand with Blackfoot leadership, treaty nations, and of course community members, while reaffirming the importance of treaty, peaceful dialogue, and respect between all peoples. So the Gathering for Treaty and Unity is for Blackfoot Confederacy members, treaty nations, allies, community members, and all people who stand for respectful relationships on Blackfoot Treaty territory. Free admission, everyone is welcome, and for more details, you can visit cjwe.ca.
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2: The National Indigenous Family Day and Powwow is happening June 21st. 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

There is our one to watch. It is Zach John King, Get to Drinkin', and his name is fairly new to a lot of people. He is a rising star. So let me tell you a bit more about him. So he is a Nashville artist, and he's going on a headlining tour this fall called the Get to Drinkin' Tour, and apparently it is going to be a live, dynamic, energetic show. Now, unfortunately, he's not going to be coming to Alberta. He's only going to be making his way to Toronto when it comes to Canada, but if you want to get tickets and fly down there, I don't see why not. YOLO! But his tour is kicking off on October 1st, and this summer he's also going to be hitting the road with Morgan Wallen, Riley Green, Thomas Rhett, and Luke Bryan. Talk about a good spot to be at on the road. Well, there is a little bit about Zach John King. It is Carly Pierce with Truck on Fire on CJWE.

0: How does a rhinestone rowdy night at the Calgary Stampede sound? Well, we want to have you pay it forward for a July 4th Stampede adventure on CJWE.ca. So who would you love to share a Stampede adventure with? Well, nominate them right now to win 4 gate admissions, 4 VIP Elbow River Camp tour tickets, 4 ride all-day midway passes, which is a massive deal, by the way. Those suckers can get expensive. 4 times the evening show tickets, which is even cooler. And they're also going to get 100 Stampede bucks. I mean, you could try those midway foods that you're like, well, could I? Should I? Will I? With that money. So get in on this contest. Enter to win. Pay it forward for the July 4th Stampede Adventure on CJWE.ca.
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0: The whole world's gone country. It is Alan Jackson on CJWE. Yeah, he could definitely turn the whole world country. He really could. Well, the Stampede Bowl has gone country this year. So the Calgary Stampeders announced that the greatest outdoor show on turf just got a little bit bigger. In case you missed the news earlier this week, Dasha is gonna get your boots stomping this year at the Stampede Bowl. So you can buy your tickets now. It is Dylan Scott, You'd Think I Was a Cowboy on CJWE.
1: Good afternoon. Here's your Southern Alberta news on CJWE. I'm Daniel Barker Tremblay. The Calgary Police Service have determined that a woman killed her 7-year-old son before taking her own life in a Northeast Calgary home. Officers responded to a call in Temple for a welfare check just after 2 p.m. on Wednesday. Following an autopsy report on Thursday, the boy's death was determined a homicide, with the mother taking her own life. Police are encouraging anyone that is experiencing abuse or violence in their household are urged to call 211. If you're a fan of blues music, the countdown begins for this year's festival at the Confluence in Calgary. And Joanna Luna has more on this story.
2: Get excited. The 22nd annual Calgary International Blues Fest kicks off on July 30th until August 2nd at the Confluence. And we caught up with one of the Indigenous acts, Kurt Young.
3: We are opening the Kurt Young and the Healers, the Calgary International Blues Fest. There is going to be so many, many bands that are from around the world that play blues music. They are awesome entertainers, and we're just so excited to be a part of it.
2: In Calgary, I'm Joanna Luna.
1: Lethbridge police officers will soon have body-worn cameras on their chests, following other departments across the country. Starting June 15th, frontline officers will begin wearing the cameras as service rolls out the programs in phases. By the end of 2026, officers say all uniformed members, including peace officers, will be equipped with body-worn cameras, and plainclothes officers will also have access when required. Taking a look at sports, close to 100 duffers turned out yesterday at the Kiwanis Club of Tabor's charity golf tournament for the Tabor District Foundation. The foundation's fundraising director, Aline Holman, stated that $54,000 raised this year is already earmarked for one particular project. During the 30-year partnership between Tabor Kiwanis and the Hospital Foundation, nearly $600,000 has been collected for the hospital equipment and projects. Soutina Nation is home to some very competitive sports teams, and basketball is their crown jewel. Benjamin Giroux is courtside with more.
4: For Wayland Big Plume of the Youth Council, providing opportunities to today's youth that he might not have had access to is the name of the game. In his mind, providing sport opportunities to Soutina youth offers solutions for mental health, education, and sports through providing purpose. We spoke with Wayland Big Plume about the growth of the basketball program and the teams.
5: But when he started, there was only one team. And that one team grew from two teams to now

0: She's maybe like 10 teams right now. When you see the growth and you see the kids in the gyms, it's awesome to see.
1: In Sutina, I'm Benjamin Giroux.
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2: Taking a look at your CJWE weather, Calgary, Sutina Nation overnight, 7 degrees with rain ending and partially cloudy skies. Lethbridge, Piikani, Kainai, and Siksika Nation overnight, mainly cloudy with risk of thunder showers at 6 degrees. Tomorrow will be mainly sunny with a high of 20 degrees. Medicine Hat, partially cloudy at 8 degrees. Tomorrow it'll be a mix of sun and cloud, sitting at 21. Right now in Calgary, Sutina Nation, it's 11 degrees with periods of rain. Lethbridge, Piikani, Kainai, and Siksika Nation will see 14 degrees with a thunderstorm warning. Medicine Hat, 17 degrees, and mainly cloudy skies and showers.
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Parker Brothers and Shantaya, both out of Saskatchewan. It is Better Days on CJWE. Thanks for joining us out of Calgary at 88.1, Lethbridge at 103.5, and out of Medicine Hat at 106.3. My name is Sarah Scott. Happy Friday. Happy Saturday Eve. I hope you have a wonderful weekend planned. It is Jackson Dean right now with Make a Liar on Southern Alberta's Best Country.

0: to Southern Alberta's best country, CJWE, if this is your first time hanging out with us. And if you are a regular listener, thanks for coming back. We sure appreciate it. Coming up on Friday the 19th, so next Friday, the City of Medicine Hat is going to be holding the National Indigenous Peoples Day 2026 celebrations and events. So it is going to be all ages, it is going to be free, and it's going to be a busy but very wonderful afternoon you're not going to want to miss. So the event is going to begin at 1 near the clock tower with an opening prayer and smudge by Blackfoot Elder Charlie Fox. It will then be followed by an honor song, and then Brenda Mercer, a local Indigenous artist, storyteller, and cultural connector, is going to provide a speech. Then there's going to be a jingle dance demonstration. There will also be a ceremony that will be emceed by Kelly Grace, Indigenous Relations Coordinator with the city. Now, Métis Elder Sandy Hendy will provide the ceremony's closing remarks. And this event is all about Siksika, Kainai, Piikani, Stoney Nakoda, Tsuut'ina, as well as the Cree, Saulteaux bands of the Ojibwa people. And this ceremony is going to include a flag of recognition to honor the Blackfoot Confederacy, Métis Nation, and Cree flags flying at City Hall. So for more details on the National Indigenous Peoples Day 2026 event with the City of Medicine Hat, you can visit cjwe.ca.
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Dive into Rio, oh me, oh my sweet baby, on Southern Alberta's Best Country. 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

0: This one's for the kids and the kids at heart. There's Lori Morgan on CJWE, and you're going to be able to celebrate National Indigenous Peoples Day with Mountain View Moccasin House and Old Municipal Library on Friday, June 19th. That is going to be at Centennial Park. Now, on Friday, it is story time, National Indigenous Peoples Day edition. So you're going to be able to immerse yourself or have your kids immersed in a beautiful story, Mowaka Talks to the Loon, a Cree story for children by Dale Auge, brought to life through stepping inside a traditional teepee to experience the richness of shared stories and cultural insights. It is going to be such a wonderful time. So it is happening from 9 a.m. to 2 p.m. at the Old Municipal Library in that area. And for more details on Storytime, National Indigenous Peoples Day edition with Olds in Olds, you can visit our events page on our website.
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on Southern Alberta's Best Country. We are CJWE. My name is Sarah Scott. Thank you so much for joining us today. And guess what? I'm going to be back with you again on Monday. So is Sean Burke to wake you up bright and early at 6 a.m. Have a wonderful, wonderful rest of your Friday and a fabulous weekend. It is Little Big Town, Little White Church on Southern Alberta's Best Country, CJWE. Happy Friday. Have a great night.

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I'm toting for her, I know she's sometimes out of tune. She earns her keep each time she speaks in the dance halls and bar rooms. There ain't an hour that old wildwood flower don't procure a little smile. I guess that's how it's always been, or at least for a long while. It never fails, and the world ails you, throws you to the ground. Some old song, forgotten long ago, comes back around. Picks you up, dust you off in an old analog style. 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

feather beds and a pallet on the floor. Blood contestant, my best night's rest, all of work day full of chores. Ready man, the works his hands, knows true reward and trial. I guess that's how it's always been, or at least for a long while. 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